0: nationals from social housing in the UK if they return to power. Under the plans, any single person who isn't a British, Irish or EU citizen would lose their social home, regardless of whether they have children. In sport, there wasn't much for Scotland's teams to cheer for in the Europa League. Rangers were beaten 2-1 in Poland by Jagi Lonaia, and Hearts were demolished 6-1 at Portuguese giants Benfica. And Leeds have signed England goalkeeper James Trafford in a deal worth up to £45 million. He rejoined his boyhood club Manchester City last summer in a £27 million transfer from Burnley. From Sky News, I'm Connor Sefton.
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2: The top stories this hour. Network Rail says an investigation will take place following major disruption for commuters. Train services were delayed or cancelled after a signalling failure. Journeys across the country were affected. This man was trying to get from Manchester to Bolton.
3: Everything's locked up, nothing's moving, everything's either delayed or cancelled. Or the ones that are actually still running then turn around and say that they're cancelled. So, yeah, bit annoyed. I'd like to be home comfy right now, but, you know, what can you do?
2: Football's civil war shows no sign of being sorted in the wake of FIFA president Gianni Infantino's abandoned plan to sell off a stake in the World Cup. UEFA says its threatened boycott is still on. The Football Association's withdrawn its support for Infantino, and an international players' union has called its proposal an abuse of power. 85% of teenagers are apparently going to opt out of the government's planned social media curfews. Under the proposal, 16 and 17-year-olds will be prevented from accessing apps between midnight and 6 a.m. Social media consultant Matt Navarra doesn't think it will work.
4: Ministers call these features addictive in their own announcement, but then you hand them teens a switch that they can use to turn it all off. So there's a whole contradiction in there. And they've tried to please everybody, the platforms, the privacy campaigners, parents, but they've managed to annoy everyone.
2: Norfolk police say their officers were subjected to significant aggression as they defended their response to anti-immigration disorder in Thetford on Wednesday night. Witnesses have reported they were heavy-handed when responding to claims of people trying to enter a house. It's alleged a substance similar to pepper spray was used on a woman in a mobility scooter. Two officers were hurt, including one who was seriously bitten. Actress Minnie Driver said she was in a really bad car accident in Paris that she managed to walk away from. The collision on a country road left her in a neck brace. And fewer people went to the shops last month. Hot weather made more of us stay at home. Footfall was down 2.1%. From Sky News, I'm Connor Sefton.
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2: The top stories this hour. Disruption continues for commuters across the Midlands and Northwest England this morning after an electrical supply issue ground trains to a halt. Network Rail said the failure at a communication centre in Manchester yesterday afternoon impacted signalling, with some trains and crew still in the wrong place. Transport Secretary Heidi Alexander says she's receiving regular updates and urged people not to travel unless it's necessary. Travel expert Simon Calder says questions need to be answered.
3: It is absolutely critical infrastructure, and I imagine that perhaps an inquest is beginning into how there wasn't an immediate switch to a backup system to keep the trains running.
2: The Confederation of African Football says it's backing FIFA's president. It accepts mistakes were made over the plans to sell off a stake in the World Cup, but insists Gianni Infantino is the right man for the job. UEFA in Europe is threatening to boycott the tournament, and our sports correspondent Rob Harris says its stance will be tested.
4: There's a Women's World Cup next year, and in a month's time, in Europe, in Poland, is the under-20 Women's World Cup, in which England are also due to participate in, and now that is under threat.
2: Nearly 85% of 16 and 17-year-olds say they'll opt out of voluntary restrictions on social media apps. The curfew will see the introduction of settings to prevent teenagers from accessing sites between midnight and 6 a.m. There's a warning overseas workers are being exploited in the social care sector in England. The Royal College of Nursing says some of its members reported being underpaid and having their visa status used as leverage. The family of Meredith Kircher have criticised a comedy show done by the woman who was convicted, then acquitted of her murder. Amanda Cutnox's stand-up routine called Cartwheel is on at the Edinburgh Fringe from today. And in sport, Real Madrid have agreed a new six-year contract with Vinicius Junior. The Brazilian winger had entered the final 12 months of his contract. From Sky News, I'm Connor Sefton.
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2: The top stories this hour. Commuters across the northwest of England are being warned to check before they travel this morning following widespread disruption on the rail network. It follows an electrical supply failure at a communication centre in Manchester yesterday that ground services to a halt. Long distance routes, including to London and Glasgow, were also affected. Chris Wright is from Network Rail and says it's trying to establish what went wrong.
3: At this stage, it's too early to tell. We will, of course, do a really thorough investigation into this, given the impact this will have had on our customers, but at the moment we don't know for certain what's caused that interruption.
2: UEFA's former chief executive Lars Christer Olsen says it's time to renovate FIFA. President Gianni Infantino is fighting to keep his job following the botched plans to sell off a stake in the World Cup. Olsen says the voting system of one country, one vote means this could be a long saga.
4: That is also why it takes time, because people have to be able to talk to each other and see if they can find ways to make things better. I think it's time to renovate FIFA, actually.
2: There's an increased police presence in Thetford in Norfolk this morning following several nights of unrest that left two police officers injured. Two men were arrested after a group of protesters attempted to access several properties rumoured to be housing asylum seekers. The Conservatives are promising to evict foreign nationals from social housing in the UK if they return to power. Under the plans, any single person who isn't a British, Irish or EU citizen would lose their social home, regardless of whether they have children. In sport, there wasn't much for Scotland's teams to celebrate in the Europa League. Rangers were beaten 2-1 in Poland by Jagi Lonaya, and Hearts were demolished 6-1 at Portuguese giants Benfica. And Leeds have signed England goalkeeper James Trafford in a deal worth up to £45 million. He rejoined his boyhood club Manchester City last summer in a £27 million transfer from Burnley. From Sky News, I'm Conor Sefton.
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2: The top stories this hour. Major disruption to trains across the northwest will continue for the rest of today. Network Rail is investigating after a power failure caused hundreds of services to be cancelled or delayed yesterday evening. Passengers are being told to check before they travel. Chris Wright is the Northwest Route Director for Network Rail. He says they're trying to establish what went wrong.
3: At this stage, it's too early to tell. We will, of course, do a really thorough investigation into this, given the impact this will have had on our customers. But at the moment, we don't know for certain what's caused that interruption.
2: A US judge has fined Meta more than £420 million for failing to warn people over the dangers its social media platforms pose to children. The company, which owns Facebook and Instagram, says it will appeal. Nearly 85% of 16 and 17-year-olds say they'll opt out of voluntary restrictions on social media apps. The curfew, announced by Keir Starmer last month, will see the introduction of settings to restrict teenagers from accessing sites between midnight and 6 a.m. These teenagers say it's better to have a choice.
4: I'm quite glad it is optional, though. Like, if I do want to spend a night and just stay on my phone the whole night, I'm glad I can just do that, like, if it's been a hard day.
5: It may be preventing people from being connected with each other, so I think it is kind of good, but not entirely.
2: Police have made further arrests in Norfolk after disorder linked to anti-immigration protests. Officers say they were exposed to considerable aggression in Thetford when crowds tried to storm into homes linked to asylum seekers. The Confederation of African Football says it will still back FIFA president Gianni Infantino, but UEFA is threatening to boycott any future tournaments if he stays at the helm of the sport's governing body. And Leeds have signed England goalkeeper James Trafford in a deal worth up to £45 million. He rejoined his boyhood club Manchester City last summer in a £27 million transfer from Burnley. From Sky News, I'm Imani Rana.
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7: Good morning. Looking at today's weather in London, it's starting off a bit cold as well. I was a bit shocked this morning when I left, with temperatures around 15 degrees Celsius. Eventually, we're remaining a bit sunny with light winds. Temperatures around 25 degrees Celsius at their highest.
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7: A very good morning and welcome to the breakfast show. Do you know what? I actually forgot it's Friday today as well. But there you go. Happy Friday. Good morning. It's about 4 minutes past 6 o'clock in the morning on the 7th of August. And you're locked into your breakfast show here as well. It's Brasco and Brekkie at Leica Radio.
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1: Do you know when you come into work, right, and your colleague walks up to you and says, do you know what? I had a dream yesterday. You know it's going to be a deep conversation. Let me investigate while we enjoy some music.
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0: feels like a song for the morning daily constitutional, doesn't it? I thought, ah, I say, a very good morning. You know what? After so long, right? I don't know if I should be saying this out loud, right? But I think there's only a few people in it, like Mr. Carner and Gargi, you're listening at the moment.
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0: But on the level this morning, I'm well excited for the simple fact of I managed to wake up so early that I managed to shave, shave, have a shower and everything for quite good to work. I wish I could pretend that every morning I wake up in the morning, have a shower and then come into radio. It doesn't happen. It doesn't. I usually have to have my showers the night before and stuff as well. But today, oh my God, it feels so good. I came down, I was feeling all fresh. I was dancing in. Andrew's looking at me. He's, what's wrong with you? This morning, guys, you're all excited. I'm all excited. It's all good, isn't it? So we're winning today. I feel like today, on Friday, 7th August 2026, I've started off the day exactly how I meant to start anyway. Good morning. Have we had little wins today? Right? Have we had little wins? That's what we're going to do. We're going to look out for the little wins today. Like, you know, you went into the corner shop to buy a dud this morning and found out he had a promotion and it was 10% off. And you're like, yes, Donny, I've won. So if you have little wins today, let us know. Drop us a little message into the studio. 0744 22 22 22. Also, if you're all live at this time in the morning, as I like to say, give me a sign or a signal and say, morning. Like, man, like Leo. Morning, Leo.
2: My name is Leonardo. I like to listen to Johnny Vasco in the morning.
0: Yeah, he likes it because he likes to keep up to date with the traffic and travel.
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5: Good morning, this is Cameron McGarvey here. Now, the M4 Heathrow Spur Road southbound stretch has been busy already just before the tunnels as you head in towards the terminals. Elsewhere to the A13 Commercial Road at Tower Hamlets, still closed there both directions with lots of main work from Richard Street to Philpott Street. Checking your trains and your tubes this morning, we have an issue with the District and Piccadilly lines. Trains not stopping due to engineering works westbound at Barnes Court. Jubilee line due to some earlier signalling problems at Neasden. We've got minor delays reported on the Jubilee line southbound. And London Tramlink, no service between Arena and Elmers End. That's your traffic and travel.
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Taya. That felt like proper energy as well. It's Friday morning, baby. A very good morning. It feels like a party already as well. We're still we're carrying on the party after our massive great news about the Rage R figures as well. If you didn't know what's going on, check the socials, man. All the information's there. Morning. Oh, my God. Ricka from Canada is locked in. Morning. Morning out to Ricka. It's not morning out there, is it, though, Ricka? What is it, like afternoon or something? Or is it early hours of the morning? You have to let me know. I'm not very good with my time zones. Anyway, right, looking at the stories that are affecting us here in the UK. One thing I need to say, yesterday I spent a lot of time watching the Oxford Union debate. Did anyone watch the Oxford Union debate? It's fully there on YouTube. You can watch it. And it was... they were exploring the statement that the House had made, which means, do the West have right to be suspicious of Islam? Now, I was really interested about this because they brought Tommy Robinson in to talk and there were some controversial speakers. There were some riots as well that happened outside. Not so much about Tommy, but people didn't want certain people to be speaking about at the union anyway. So it was definitely something I need to watch. It's about 3 hours of your entire life that you need to watch and there's a lot going on there, but it was really good to watch as well. Some of the younger forward students of Oxford as well. On both sides, honestly, I've got to say, the way they speak, the way they put themselves together, really, really good, and it's something you need to watch. You'll be very proud of some of our communities as well. So do let that out. But this morning, looking at the news, thousands of rail passengers have described nightmare journeys after being hit by delays and cancellations following a power failure signal centre at the major disruption in Northern England. Apparently, that's affecting the rail this morning as well. So if you are travelling further up from the north of England, anywhere around as well, do check what goes on and hopefully we'll bring you more news about that. Every mainstream state school in England will be given their own target to improve pupil attendance, as the government has confirmed at the moment. The Conservatives said they would end a provision of social housing for foreign nationals in England if they win power in the next election. Oh, man, that sounds really grim. For foreign nationals in England if they win power.

0: आयो
1: That makes a bit of sense, Rekha. She goes, it's 1:30 in the night, Donnie. Oh, this is appropriate for you right now.

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0: Traffic and travel.
4: Good morning, this is Cameron McGarvey here on the M4 Heathrow Spur Road southbound just before the tunnels heading in towards the terminals. We've got some delays there with the travel time already sitting at around 10 minutes, so do factor in a wee bit of extra time there. A13 westbound at Dagenham. I had a short spell of busy traffic between Raynham and Barking and the Lodge Avenue flyover, but that's already easing so far, so good news there. Public Transport, District Line and Piccadilly Line, due to some engineering works, trains still not stopping on the westbound stretches of the District and Piccadilly at Barnes Court, and we've got some minor delays reported on the Jubilee Line southbound. That's your traffic and travel.
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2: The top stories this hour. Several rail operators are expecting a major disruption to trains to continue today. Hundreds of services came to a standstill yesterday after a power failure caused outages in the Midlands and the northwest of England. Transport Secretary Heidi Alexander says she's receiving regular updates and urged people not to travel unless it's necessary. Travel expert Simon Calder says questions need to be answered.
3: It is absolutely critical infrastructure, and I imagine that perhaps an inquest is beginning into how there wasn't an immediate switch to a backup system to keep the trains running.
2: A school shooting in Thailand has left 7 dead, including a teacher. Police say 15 others have been injured. The suspected gunman, believed to be a student, is understood to be amongst those killed. Meta has been ordered to pay more than £420 million to address the harm caused to children on its platforms. The owner of Facebook, Instagram and WhatsApp says it disagrees with both rulings and will appeal. Meanwhile, most teenagers are apparently going to opt out of the government's planned social media curfews. Under the proposal set out by former Prime Minister Sir Keir Starmer, 16 and 17-year-olds would be prevented from accessing apps by default between midnight and 6 a.m. But a poll by CensusWide found almost 85% will turn off the restrictions. Social media consultant Matt Navarra doesn't think it'll work.
4: Ministers call these features addictive in their own announcement, but then you hand them teens a switch that they can use to turn it all off. So there's a whole contradiction in there. And they've tried to please everybody, the platforms, the privacy campaigners, parents, but they've managed to annoy everyone.
2: 4 men have been arrested after disorder in South Wales left 2 people critically injured. Police say firearms officers were deployed near Pontypool. And FIFA President Gianni Infantino has received the backing of the Confederation of African Football, who believe he's the right man for the job. From Sky News, I'm Imani Rana.
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6: 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And then I thought, no, just get it done.
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5: Good morning. So looking at the weather in London today, it's going to be an okay day. Sunny with light winds as temperatures rise up to around 25 degrees Celsius. In Manchester, though, after a couple of rainy days, it's glad to have a clear one today as well. Sunny intervals, light winds, and temperatures are in Manchester today around 22 degrees Celsius at their highest.
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5: A very good morning. It's Friday, baby. Yeah, I know. I was shocked as well. I didn't realise it got to Friday, but we've got there. End of the week is here. It's the weekend, baby, and we're getting ready. And that's for we're having a party as well, because obviously we're celebrating our Rage, our results. Good morning. Let's kick off with 2 back-to-backs. It's Brasco and Brecky, your official breakfast show for London.
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0: Chaka Ducker. Should I have the weirdest request in my entire life at the moment as well, right? Someone wants me to, like, act but not really act. I'm like, what? What do you mean act but not really act? So basically, there's a student that I know that's making a movie, and she's like messaging me up. She's like, Donny, I need a male to do a line as well, because we're making some online movie. And I was like, yeah, all right, I could do that. Sent me a line as well. I've just tried to take the line because I needed to do it like in a setting where it looks like I'm recording a podcast or something. I've tried to do the line. It just took me 52 takes. Like, I sat there and the simplest line is, all I had to say is, a man is missing and this is no cute... Ah, see, I still can't remember it. This is no cute revenge story. I mean, that's what the line was. What was the line? Oh my God, I've messed it up again. I don't know what's wrong with me. I really don't know what's wrong with me. Like, someone said this to me recently. Like, I think Javad said it to me. Like, we went in. It was just one thing singing on the radio, Donnie. It's another one when you're doing it in front as well. So the line of Faris Shishli was supposed to be, a man is missing and this isn't some cute little feminist revenge story. That's what I had to say. But for some reason, I kept messing it up. I added extra words, sat there, started laughing. I don't know why I laughed. Someone's missing. Oh, man, acting's not easy. It's not easy. That's why probably Salman Khan just plays himself all the time, isn't it? The actors just play themselves all the time, isn't it? Right, good morning, how you doing? Are you feeling... Is anyone feeling down? Anyone feeling down? If you're feeling down, can I just remind you something? Ever been for an X-ray? Right, have you noticed on an X-ray, they only see your bones, they don't see you. And that's because real diamonds don't show up on X-rays. Oh, yeah. Leica. Morning. Lena's like, Donny, it's a little cold this morning, isn't it? It was, mate. I walked out. I looked at it, like, basically, I have to do a little check about how the day is, right? So as soon as I walk out, I wore my ketchup banana today. Lena, I'm winning this morning, right? Because on a real level, I woke up so early that I had time to shave and shower. Oh, my God. I'm so glad no one has to meet me in person as well, right? But yeah, I felt so good today as well. But as soon as I walked out of the house, I had my ketchup banana on. I was like, yeah, it's going to be a lovely day. It's going to be a nice long day. We're going to do loads of things. Walked out and I was like, whoa, it's about 15 degrees Celsius this morning. It was feeling a bit cold. Normally when I've been leaving at like 5:30 in the morning, it's been about anywhere between 18 and 21, and you know it's going to be a nice hot day. But anyway, Lena, don't worry. Later it's going to be a bit warm. It's going to be about 25 degrees Celsius in London. In Manchester, though, hopefully it's going to be a dry day. No rain expected. Fingers and toes crossed. I mean, there is a 9% chance of rain, but, you know, but yeah, Manchester's going to be lovely as well. Good morning. Let us know where you locked in from this morning as well. I've had Rick all the way from Canada. She's working hard. She's doing everyone's accounts at the moment. Wait, is it tax time or is it just end of month accounts? She's working hard today as well. Morning out to Mr. Booty Shah. Let's have a little booty check right now. We need to check what his energy's like.
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0: Oh, stop it, bro. You know, I don't even pay him. Alice is going to send me an invoice at the end of the year and be like, yo, dude, sort it out. Oh, we're a bit jealous this morning. No, Marley, our regular listener, she's off to Rome for a few days. All right, Marley. Going off to Rome, one of the most beautiful cities in the entire world. I've still not been there, you know, like, it's still a dream to get there. There's a few things I want to do, right? The Colosseum, I definitely want to do the Colosseum. And I want to go to Pisa as well. You know the Leaning Tower of Pisa? It's my dream, man. I want to go down there. I really want to go check it out, see what goes on. Wait, hang on. I'm going over to Tuscany. Is that anywhere near it? I don't know. My geography's rubbish. I failed at school. Don't tell anyone. Morning, Nilma. Morning out to Rosie. Are we all ready? I haven't even got this morning's blockbuster ready, so I better think of a film and get that ready for everyone as well, because it's 7:20 in the morning. That means Rhodes. Not as in the place in Greece. No, not that Rhodes. As in Rhodes. Galia. Rhodes. It's traffic, Vala.
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4: Good morning, this is Cameron McGarvey here. Now, the M4 eastbound from Junction 5 at Langley to Junction 4B for the M25. We did have an earlier broken down motorbike that was recovered fairly quickly, but slow still on the approach. M4 onto the elevated section, still busy between Hayes and Brentford. A13 westbound at Dagenham picked up again from Raynham to Barking and the Lodge Avenue flyover, giving you a travel time there of around 15 minutes. Public transport, Central Line, we've got staff shortage. Underground station closed and trains not stopping on the Central Line at Holland Park. And we've got engineering works affecting the District and Piccadilly Line not stopping at Barnes Court.
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0: Actually, I got really scared. I thought, hang on, is it A-level results day today as well? Just double checking. When are they coming out? I'm sure it's going to be this week or next week. And then G says he's due to come out as well. Good morning, 7:30 in the morning. And you're locked into Laika Radio. Can I just remind you about the beautiful event that's happening? I'm actually quite jealous I'm not getting down there.
1: Laika.
0: Yeah, I know. Laika Radio are going to be at the Leicester Mela, which is happening next weekend. It's going to be awesome. It's a two-day event, and I can't even make both days. It's going to be pretty awesome, right? So Laika Radio, they're going to be hosting the Leicester Mela. It's happening at Abbey Park, yep, the beautiful Abbey Park in Leicester, from 12 p.m. up until 7 p.m. Now, the people that I know confirm that it's hosted on stage. You're going to see Mr. Raj Badden, the Leicester gangster that he is as well. Every time I go down to Leicester up until 7 p.m., now, the people that I know confirm that

0: Army, Rami, Don D, Sammer Blake, and other people that are going to be confirmed as well. I do need to warn you, because obviously Leicester, and then, you know, we're securing if it goes on, they're saying you have to buy tickets now. It's not a lot. It's only £3 to get down there, leicestermela.co.uk. And that way, everyone can keep up to and check exactly who's attending. Because you know what? We've got to keep safe, isn't it? So just go on to the website, which is leicestermela.co.uk. Right, leicestermela.co.uk, and hopefully everyone can spell Leicester, because it took me ages trying to spell it right as well. I don't know why I typed in L-E-S-T-A. Don't do that. That's East London rude boy talk. Brasco's blockbuster. Good morning. Oh, I'm just checking. A-level results day is on the 13th of August. Can we just check when GCSEs is as well? When are GCSE results out? Right, my internet's running a bit slow, so give it a few minutes while it works that out as well. So A-level results out next week, all right? And then we can go and celebrate over at the at Leicester Mela. That'd be pretty cool. Right, today's poem goes like this. He plays tough guys on the cinema screen. Then real-life drama turns properly mean. One accident, one chase, and one angry net does pride. Now the hero's running with nowhere to hide. Oh, no. Oh, no. Oh, Husna's showing off as well. She goes, how can you spell Leicester wrong? You know, Husna, right? I don't know if it's dyslexia or something, right? It's the I's and E's. You remember that thing? I before E, except after C. Or is it E before I? I don't know. What was the rule? Someone knows it. Someone tell me. Let me know. Good morning, that's a Sneaky. Today's poem, I'll repeat it again. He plays tough guys on the cinema screen. Then real life drama turns properly mean. One accident, one chase, one angry net does pride. Now the hero's running with nowhere to hide.
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0: If you know the answer, drop your message in straight into Leica. Friday, baby. Hustler, I spelt my name wrong once, you know that. I spelt it D-A-W-N, Dawn. It's D-O-N. Oh, look at this, man. Leisha's off to Port Aventura tomorrow. Leisha, you're lucky as well. Everyone's having holidays. You know, today's supposed to be breaking point for the holidays, right? When most parents are turning around and saying, yo, kiddies, when are you going back to school?

0: I do love a good old mashup, isn't it, in the morning? Oh, yeah. It's like, oh, look, I'm mashing, baby. It's 7:37 in the morning. We're playing our game that goes...
1: Brasco's Blockbuster.
0: A very good morning, Manat. She's like, Donnie, I missed the poem. Can you let me know? All right, I'm doing it right now as well. Morning out to Husna. Are you ready? Rosie, I don't know how you got it, but you got it. I didn't even give it any clues. Today's poem goes like this. He plays tough guys on the cinema screen. Then real life drama turns properly mean. One accident, one chase, one angry neta's pride. And now the hero's running with nowhere to hide. If that stimulates any memories.
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0: And if you want a... if you want a clue, it's all about... It might make it too easy. It's basically, obviously, right? Cinema screen. He's an actor. And he annoys a politician. An angry politician. It seems it's like one of those tongue-in-cheek movies that may have some trueness about it as well. You never know. Anyway, if you know the answer, drop it straight into Leica as well. Just letting you know, it's 7:38 in the morning.
1: Brasco. On Brekkie.
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0: I've got to say good morning to Lena. She goes, Donnie, I feel like Lewis Hamilton this morning. I got into work so early as well. She goes, we should be Formula One drivers. Oh, Lena, you know what? I had a mate that used to work for Williams, right? I had a mate that worked for Williams. I sat there and I said to him, bro, it's my dream to sit in a Formula One car and see what's going on. He came up to me. He's lovely anyway. And he goes, Donnie, I'm going to be really real with you. He goes, you won't be able to fit, mate. You won't be able to fit. I felt offended. I cried for a little bit, but it was very true. I looked at the size of the cockpit and I was like, there's no way I'm fitting in that, innit? But that's all right. We can feel like Lewis Hamilton in a normal vehicle. What was that? It was Top Gear. What was that called? You know when they do the laps in the ordinary car? Man, I used to miss that. Today's poem went like this. He plays tough guys on cinema screen. Then real life drama turns properly mean. One accident, one chase, one angry near death bride. Now the hero's running with nowhere to hide. Starring Ayushman Khurrana. Mr. Gayak himself. This is a movie I don't think many people watched. I actually worked on this for a while as well. Well, not much. There's some scenes done over here and we had to do like the VFX for it. But it's called An Action Hero. No.

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2: Good morning, this is Cameron McGarvey here. Now, the M4 eastbound from Junction 4 Heathrow to Junction 3 at Hayes Heston. We did have an early police incident where it's been recovered, but the congestion is still back to the M25 interchange. All lanes have reopened, just very slow in the approach. A13 Newham Way at Canning Town, got traffic queuing just before the Canning Town flyover, adding around 10 minutes to your journey there. A2 Shooters Hill Road at Blackheath, we've got usual slow traffic from Blackheath Common to towards Deptford Bridge. And Northern Line, we've got reports of faulty lifts and we've got the underground station closed. Trains not stopping on the Northern Line at Mornington Crescent. That's your traffic and travel.
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2: The top stories this hour. Train passengers across the Midlands and Northwest England are being warned they face another day of delays and cancellations. A power outage that caused a signal failure in Manchester yesterday has led to widespread delays and cancellations. Chris Wright is the Northwest Route Director for Network Rail. He says they're trying to establish what went wrong.
3: At this stage, it's too early to tell. We will, of course, do a really thorough investigation into this, given the impact this will have had on our customers. But at the moment, we don't know for certain what's caused that interruption.
2: The owner of Facebook, Instagram and WhatsApp has been hit with a £420 million fine over child safety failings. A US judge has penalised Meta for not warning people about the dangers its social media platforms pose. It plans to appeal. Thai police say at least seven people have died in a school shooting on the outskirts of Bangkok. The suspected shooter is believed to be a student. Police have made further arrests in Norfolk after disorder linked to anti-immigration protests. Officers say they were exposed to considerable aggression in Thetford when crowds tried to storm into homes linked to asylum seekers. Two officers were hurt, including one who was seriously bitten. Amanda Knox insists her new Edinburgh Fringe comedy show will honour Meredith Kercher. She was convicted of the British student's murder in Perugia in Italy, but then acquitted in 2015. Meredith's family have criticised the decision to perform the routine, saying it brings up pain from the past two decades. But Miss Knox says the production explores loneliness, isolation and violence.
4: Well, it was hard because I didn't know. You know, I was taken away from the world. And even when I was, you know, released back into the world, it felt like I didn't have a place that belonged for me. I felt very much exiled.
2: And it seems the recent hot weather made more of us stay at home and avoid the shops last month. Figures from the British Retail Consortium show footfall was down 2.1%. From Sky News, I'm Imani Rana.
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5: Good morning. So looking at the weather in London today, it's going to be an okay day. Sunny with light winds as temperatures rise up to around 25 degrees Celsius. In Manchester, though, after a couple of rainy days, it's glad to have a clear one today as well. Sunny intervals, light winds, and temperatures are in Manchester today around 22 degrees Celsius at their highest.
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5: 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Don't worry, it's going to be amazing. Good morning. It's about 3 minutes past 8 o'clock in the morning. You're locked into Brasco and Brekkie. 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
1: Oh yeah, big boys. It turns out, right, I was reading this report as well, right? It turns out that Britain's biggest heartthrobs actually are not influencers or gym lads. Yeah, so you know, like a couple of weeks ago, they were saying like dad bods are really in as well. Well, it turns out the most attractive men in the entire world are blokes who can actually fix things as well. Right, so they say men that are good at DIY, like little things, are considered to be gods. Right, people turn around and they're like, yeah, men that can fix things are pretty awesome. Talking about that, just letting you know, Miss Bresco, by the way. Recently, I bought a drill. Oh, yeah, man, come on, but they are. I bought my first ever drill. Yeah, I know, and I bought it because I was going to stick some curtains up as well. I sat there and I thought, all right, Donny, I could go on TaskRabbit. I can go on other people, find a tradesman and all that, find a person that goes on. And I was like, hang on, I've got YouTube at my disposal here. Why can't I learn everything at DIY? Like, I had a bit of a weird dream last night as well. I was even worried that, you know, I might wake up one day and obviously, like, I really push it for time when I come in the morning. It's not like I come in an hour early before the show. I literally, like, sneak in sort of, like, 10 minutes before the show starts. Right, and I had this really bad, like, nightmare last night that I woke up and my wheel was flat, you know, like the wheel's flat. And I sat there and like lazy old me would probably just call up one of the services to like come and save me. But on a real level, we should go and do our wheels ourselves. Like on a real level, I know everyone's officially into the rush hour right now. We're driving into work, right? If you had a broken down wheel, right, as in like your wheel was flat, would you call the AARSC or the Green Flag or any other people to save you? Or would you get out and start doing it yourself? Like I'd convince myself like, no, Donny, you gotta do it. You're already a presenter. You don't need to change your wheels. But on a real level, why would I wait like 2 hours until someone comes, saves me and then change my wheel? Yeah, I don't know. What would you do on a real level? What would you do? Get out and start doing the wheel yourself? Are you a DIY legend? Ladies, is that to you as well? Like, have you ever changed a tyre? I mean, I don't even know if they showed us what to do when I passed my test. But, I think I can do it. I say that, but you know what? I did try and put one curtain rail up the other day and it proved to be a bit hard because it's quite annoying, isn't it? You've got to kind of hold this bit and whatnot as well. Oh, anyway, DIY. That's my toxic trait, innit? Watching YouTube videos and thinking to myself that everything they're doing on YouTube, making it look really easy, I can do it too.
2: Tasty track of the hour, brought to you by Cooker Noodles.
1: Like sometimes even just making foods that people are doing on there as well. Like, did I tell you about my bread that I made the other day with like yogurt? Yeah, I need to remake that as well with cottage cheese. I bought some now anyway. But there you go. Anyone that's great at DIY? We need to share some secrets.
3: Let's

0: Ranveer Singh, if he starts pulling out his drill and fixing like things at your house, it would make him even more attractive. Oh my God. Chat to Rowan, he goes, Donnie. He goes, I'm that DIY guy. I also make a bit of extra income by using my DIY skills. Jesus, Geezer, you're an absolute legend. You know, once, right, this is really bad. I don't know what I'm telling everyone this yet. So you know you can get these Ring doorbells, right? So you get the battery operated, but you can also buy the thing. Now, I know it sounds mad, but fitting the wire to connect it to a main sometimes feels like a right mission, yeah? A proper mission. Like, I'm still using batteries and whatnot as well. But I remember I had to try and fit a wire. And then I looked at it and I was like, I don't even know I'm going to drill a hole all the way through. It was such a bunga, bro. So I just bought 5 batteries.
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0: Gog is like, don't need to sharam kari, you only bought a drill. No, man, we're brown, bro. I don't need to buy a drill. My neighbour's got a drill. But my mate's got a drill. I'll just phone him. Also, you know what else I bought the other day? I had a ladder somewhere and it's gone missing. I had to buy a ladder. I mean, in my entire life, never. I feel like a proper adult right now. I had to buy a ladder. My life has changed. Gargi goes, also, Donnie, she goes, because I do a driving job as well, she goes, I actually changed my own tyres and my car headlights and everything. I don't talk about car headlights. You know some of these newer cars, yeah? You have to, like, literally take the entire headlight out just to change those. Oh, stress, bro, stress, stress. Like, my biggest nightmare... is Miss Brasco saying to me, Donnie, can you fix my car? And I'm like, yeah, I can take it to a guy anyway and see what happens as well. Also, talk about this, right? We're bigging up guys, you know, like all this equality. Is there any garages where there's like female mechanics? Because like to this day, I've not seen one and I've wondered why no one's ever tried to open up an all-exclusive female mechanics or something. You know, because we do, like, as a DJ, I always see, like, oh, ladies' night, this is happening, that's happening, blah, blah, blah. But I'm like, what about mechanics, man? Would that work? Would you care? Would you go on anyway? Morning out to Lena. Morning out to Cedric as well. She's up for nice for the day. Good morning out to Suki, out to Duksha as well. She goes, Donnie, you mentioned weddings as well. I'm going off to a wedding in beautiful Leicester. They're talking about Leicester. Don't forget, we got the Leicester Mela happening on the 14th and 15th. So what? You're at a wedding? Around that sort of time as well. So I expect you to finish the wedding and to get down straight to the Mela. We'll hook you up. Remember, you can go online, right? LeicesterMela.co.uk. You can go online, get your tickets. They're only £3 and go and meet the entire team down there as well. It's 20 minutes past 8 o'clock in the morning. How are the roads, Mr. Traffic Bala?
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4: Good morning, this is Cameron McGarvey here. Now the M4 eastbound from Junction 4 Heathrow to the Junction 3 for the Parkway at Hayes. Good news, traffic now easing after the earlier police incident. All lanes have now reopened. To Bow and the A12 Blackwall Tunnel, we've got the broken down lorry causing problems. The exit slip partially blocked at the Old Ford. Traffic is coping fairly well though. Elsewhere to the A2 Shooters Hill Road at Blackheath, we've got slow traffic and a travel time of 10 minutes between the Common and Deptford Bridge. And to the Northern Line, we've got faulty lists reported. Underground station closed, trains not stopping at Mornington Crescent. That's your traffic and travel.
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you know, today is the 290th day of the year. I know it doesn't mean a lot for anyone, but I can't believe this year's coming to an end as well. Nothing about 146 left until the end of the year, man. Oh, yeah. And by the way, if you're a... If your kids are on holiday, apparently today's supposed to be crunch day when everyone turns around and they're like, oh my God, when these kids go back to school. Right. Talking about school, if you've got little ones that are getting their GCSE results back or their A-level results back, me, Dolly Brasco, right, I'm putting it straight out there. If you know anyone that's getting their results back in the next week or 2 weeks, right, so I think next week, the 13th, you're getting A-levels and the week after that, you're getting the GCSEs. Now, I'm putting it out there straight. If you know anyone that's going on, I would love to make sure, either talk to them or maybe go down there and check out and get the results with them. I don't know how it's going to happen because I have to do the show. But maybe we can get someone to do it live on the show as well. Go for the whole process. What goes on? It's been a long time, man. I miss it. I remember that day when I went to get my results. I walked into school. I looked at all my mates. I was so confident. I don't know why, because I didn't even study, mate. I was so rubbish. I didn't even study. And my mum goes to me, Donnie, why are you not going to study? I go, don't worry, mum. I'm going to pray. And that way I'll get all the results in the world as well. Yeah, I mean, I don't know how. It's just weird, isn't it? Because I walked out with what? I walked out with a BCC or something. I was trying to get into forensic science or whatnot. But I walked out with BCC and I'm sitting there thinking, if I didn't pray, do you think I wouldn't have got that? You never know. You never know. It's mad. 8:30 in the morning. Good morning. I don't know. I'm reminiscing about old, good old school days as well. Now, talking about things from back in the past, I've got a little classic of Kumar Sanu on the way as well. Morning out to Husna. She goes, Donnie, can I get some Chumma Chumma? I'll see if I can play that after 9 o'clock. Remember, at 9 o'clock, we do the breakfast blend. It's where you can choose the songs that get played in the morning. Also, we're talking about people that are attractive. Now, apparently, gym people or gym lads and influencers aren't the most attractive. People just look at them as things to look at, but they don't take them seriously anyway. So if you're out there, apparently the way to get into a lady's heart is by getting good at DIY. Yeah, honestly, that's apparently the way to do it. Morning out to Suniti as well. She's telling me that her little one is going off on a holiday. Morning out to Alicia. She's off on holiday. I absolutely love that. But she goes, don't worry, Donnie, I'm going to have Schmeichel, the little dog that's looking after us as well. Alicia, have a lovely time away on holiday. Morning out to Ash. She goes, morning, Donnie. She goes, I actually know how to change my wheels and I can change them on any of my cars. My late brother told me that I need to know that. And it's a very... Morning, Donnie. She goes, I actually know how to change my wheels.

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0: Oh, it's one of my classics. 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

I love you. Sweater's like, Donnie, I love this tune, man. 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I love it as well. You got to watch Akshay Kumar. I don't have to sing along. Now, if you love singing along to the tunes, man, 9 o'clock in the morning is your time because we play Bear Barge by Brasco. Also, the requests are coming in. Morning to Hiran. He goes, any chance of Sayara today as well? Are we hearing? Is it one of those energy mornings, is it?

0: love it. Morning, Monarchy, how you doing? She goes, can you play some Harry Met Sejal? I'll see if I can stick that on as well. It's a proper mix, isn't it? I think everyone's already selected their tunes this morning. Nilma's getting excited. She goes, Donnie, it's my birthday weekend. Oh my God, Nilma, it's your birthday. I hope you have a lovely birthday as well. Whatever you're doing this weekend, have a great one. And make sure you send me on Monday morning pictures, because I like to keep up to date with everyone as well. Let us know what you got up to. And also, Nilma, if any of your friends are listening right now, tell them to listen to this.
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0: 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It is a birthday after all.
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0: Man, I watched Sukka B's latest video on his social media, man. It was so funny, honestly. It was so funny. If you've not seen it, you need to go check it out as well. You know the one that I saw last kara. It was hilarious. Good morning, 8:48 in the morning. If you're getting into work at the moment, have a great day. And don't worry, you got Annika on the way home as well. I'm still here for another hour with the Breakfast Blend.
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1: Traffic and travel.
4: Good morning, this is Cameron McGarvey here. Now, the A12 Blackwall Tunnel approach at Bow. We've got the broken down lorry with the exit slip road partially blocked at the Old Ford. Traffic is coping fairly well, though. Now, to Muswell Hill Road, we've got a burst water main reported between Cranley Gardens and Woodland Gardens. Traffic having to take turns, and that's affecting your bus routes 43 and 134. Streatham, A23 Streatham Hill. Traffic currently queuing through the roadworks at the Crown and Sceptre traffic lights and to your public transport. Northern Line, we've got faulty lifts with an underground station closed and trains not stopping on the Northern Line at Mornington Crescent. I'm Cameron McGarvey.
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2: Thank you very much, Armani, and we'll catch you again in an hour.
3: The top stories this hour. There will be further delays and cancellations for rail passengers in the north of England and the Midlands for the rest of the day. While services have been restored after a 90-second power outage yesterday, people have been told to expect more disruption. Thousands of commuters were stranded yesterday evening. Chris Wright is the North West Route Director for Network Rail. He says they're looking into what went wrong.
4: Normally our systems are very resilient, so we really need to understand what's gone wrong today. We normally take a multi-stage approach. We try and get quick answers within 48 hours. To at least have an initial indication of what the issue is and then do a really thorough investigation.
3: Norfolk police have made further arrests in Thetford after several days of disorder linked to anti-immigration protests. Five people have now been detained after crowds tried to gain entry to properties housing asylum seekers. Police in Thailand say seven people have been killed in a school shooting on the outskirts of Bangkok. It's believed the 14-year-old shooter also killed his grandparents before taking the gun into class. The owner of Facebook, Instagram and WhatsApp has been ordered to pay £420 million in the United States for failing to keep children safe. Meta says it will appeal the ruling. Meanwhile, nearly 85% of 16 and 17-year-olds say they'll opt out of voluntary restrictions on social media apps. The curfew announced by Sir Keir Starmer last month will see settings introduced to restrict teenagers from accessing sites between midnight and 6 a.m. These teenagers say it's better to have a choice.
5: I'm quite glad it is optional though. Like if I do want to spend the night and just stay on my phone the whole night, I'm glad I can just do that. Like if it's been a hard day.
6: It may be preventing people from being connected with each other. So I think it is kind of good, but not entirely.
3: And every major city in Italy has been put on red alert because of a severe heat wave. Temperatures have also broken records in Austria, where they've hit 41 degrees for the first time. From Sky News, I'm Armani Rana.
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2: Good morning. So looking at the weather in London today, it's going to be an okay day. Sunny with light winds as temperatures rise up to around 25 degrees Celsius. In Manchester, though, after a couple of rainy days, it's glad to have a clear one today as well. Sunny intervals, light winds, and temperatures are in Manchester today around 22 degrees Celsius at their highest.
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0: Somebody's past 9 o'clock in the morning. That was from the movie Fukre. I've never seen it in my entire life as well. Right, good morning. We kicked off with Hawaii. I've forgotten who requested that song this morning. I think it was either Hiran. Actually, no, maybe it was Menakshi as well. Good morning out to Nilima. She's getting ready for her hot birthday weekend as well. Morning out to Sita. Sita, you're winning, innit? She goes, Donnie, yesterday, I'm so happy I won some Sonu Nigga concert tickets last night. Don't forget, we've got some great competitions happening at the moment. And keep look to Leica Radio, Leica Gold, and Leica Midlands and Manchester everywhere, because we're giving away tickets at the moment. There's so much going on. Have I run through all the different events that happen?
1: Leica.
0: Like, what's her name? Oh, Narayan's coming over. Alka Yaglit's coming over. Sonu Nigam's going to be up in the place. Sunil Grover's doing a comedy show. Like, there's literally lots happening as well. If you miss anything, just go to leicaradio.com and you can get all the info. I need to get this morning's Band by Jabrasco ready. But before all of that, I've got some info for you today.
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0: I've got this request earlier on as well. I feel like I've not played it for ages as well. Fahim Abdullah, the original version. The title track of one of the biggest films that dropped last year as well. It's called Sayada. Was it last year or this year? Was it this year? Oh, time just flies, isn't it? 9:42. You're locked into Leica Radio's The Breakfast Blend. Anything you want to hear, we'll play at this time in the morning.

0: you know what? The way he sings it, I know I love Shirin Kosar's version of the reprise, right? But this guy, man, Fahim Abdullah, sorry, I should say it properly, isn't it? He killed it. Good morning, that was Sayara. You're into the Breakfast Blend. Morning out to Lucky, out to Soha, morning out to Middle. Minakshi, very good morning to you as well. She goes, what a beautiful song, isn't it? They all are, man. Music's like one of those things, isn't it? It's just the beauty. It's all about mood, and that's what I love about Bollywood music. Actually, all kind of brand music, no matter where it's from as well. I'm going to play some Kazmina later on as well. And we've got this morning's band by Joe Brasco going up right now. I was being a bit indecisive. It's a problem that all Librams have as well. Like, I can never choose what I want to do.
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0: So today what I'm going to do is just let my uncle decide which one we're going to go for. Eeny, meeny, miny, mo. Recorded a Ghana, then play it on the radio. Donny Bajau, Aj, Amarele, yeah. Yeah, I'm not giving you no clues. Have a little listen to this.

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3: Good morning, this is Cameron McGarvey here. Now the A3218 Lily Road at West Brompton is currently closed in both directions between the North End Road and Ongar Road due to a building fire. We've got very slow traffic on there and diversion in operation. Bus routes 74, 190 and 430. To Bow, the A12 Blackwall Tunnel approach looking very busy this morning. We've got the Exit Slip Road partially blocked at Old Ford with a broken down lorry. Muswell Hill Road, we've got that burst water main still causing problems. Traffic taking turns and a diversion operation for bus routes 43 and the 134. That's your latest traffic and travel.
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1: Today's audience is proper, like, it's proper, yeah, it's proper split the audience today. Today's band, Vaja Brasco. On one hand, I've got people turning around and saying, Donny, it's this song. And they've got the answer nice and easy. Loving it. On the other hand, I've got people like Husna turning around and saying, Donny, I've got no idea, I need some clues. Chewie's sitting there doing the old, face. Kyoga. Smart boy. Good morning out to Soha. Soha has got like an ultimate amount of memes and gifts to send as well. Like, I've never had someone send me so many gifts. Not gifts with a T at the end, but gifts. Gifts. Morning, Minnow. She's got the right answer today as well. She goes, Donny, give it to me, please. Go on, Minnow, because I'm feeling happy today. You get one of those. She goes, 99% of the time, I've always got it wrong. But you know who's not got it so far? Sheetal. You not got it. Went out to Sita as well on the way back from her night shift as well. She's a superhero. I go, Sita, what are you doing? What kind of night shift are you doing? Are you secretly Catwoman and saving the world at night? She goes, pretty close, Donny. I'm a nurse. Easy, Sheetal. You're a nurse, are you? Went out to Sedgel. How you doing? Morning. Out to Lucky. They've locked in all the way from India at the moment. They go, Barney and Ilani, the little ones. She goes, Donny, missing listening to you on radio. But goes, we're in India. We'll be back soon anyway. Holiday's going to be coming to an end, by the way, aren't they? Like, come September, it's all over. And if you're waiting for results, they'll be coming out very soon as well. So A-level's out next week, and then the week after is GCSEs. Or is it the other way around? I think it's A-level's first, isn't it? Right, don't worry about that. Morning out to Barbara Saab. How you doing? He goes, he's still trying to find out the lyrics this morning. Right, Barbara Saab, let me play this. Yeah, and see if everyone can get it right. I played it a bit slow, if that helps.

0: Any idea? Does anyone recognise that Ghana? 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Should I play it a little bit faster as well? Maybe that'll make it easier. Chilo, fisse shuru karo. If you want a bit more, drop me a message saying, Donnie, please, sir, can I have some more? That's an Oliver Twist. Don't call me sir. Oh, no. If you want a bit more, drop me a message saying, Donnie, please, sir, can I have some more? That's an Oliver Twist. Don't call me sir. Oh, no, wrong thing. I was supposed to play this.
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on a real level, yeah, can anyone tell me a better rave tune that's ever come out of Bollywood, mate? Nothing's better than this, right? The guys in the background, woo-ha! Oh, morning, we've got a brand new listener to the show as well. Ladies and gentlemen, make some noise for Janky. Morning, Janky. She goes, morning, Donnie. She goes, thanks a lot for keeping me entertained after finishing a makeup booking. Oh, my God, is someone getting married as well? Oh, man, Janky, I feel your pain, you know. Does that mean you got, like, 4 a.m. starts as well? Because you've got to make everyone look amazing, isn't it? And then you can't turn up not looking amazing yourself because that's the worst thing. Imagine getting a makeup artist that's not even looking like 10 in the morning. You'd be like, well, hold up. Are you going to do my makeup? Well, you can't even do your makeup as well. But anyway, Janky, morning. Like a radio. I was being all nice and Barbara's like, Donnie, get lost. No kissy for you. He goes, all right, chill off, it. It's Friday. Morning out to everyone as well. And Noob's messaging. He goes, Donnie, what about my kissy? I want a little kissy at the moment. That's my bros, man. I love you. It's all about bromance and sistermance. Sistermance? Is that a real thing? Let's make it up today. Bromance, sistermance. Sistermance, what's better? Are there any other descriptive words to, like, do you know, like, brothers, bros, guys, when they meet each other, they say they started off a bromance. Like, you might have seen it here. Married couples, yeah? You know when you introduce your friend and your husband meets your friend's husband and then they all hit it off as well and, you know, the whole bromance. Is there a reverse there? Is there a reverse?

one for that. Like, sisters. 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I don't know, anyway. Morning out to P***, how you doing? Morning out to Sedgel. Minakshi, she's got the right answer. Sid, man like Sid. He's got the answer as well. Come on. Rohan, I think you got the answer. Soho's still trying to work it out. Sadafoon, come on. She got the right answer this morning as well. It's Friday, we're having a party at the moment. Also, recently, we got our radar results, which is basically listening figures. And we've done pretty well, you know. Done really well, actually. Number one, baby, number one. Today's Ghana's like this. Any idea? I'll play a bit more. Tell her, Orbajal. Any idea what it is?

0: That guy knows if you think you know, drop us a little WhatsApp, because the next song you hear on the radio will be Artica Answered.
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0: I'll give you a clue. You know the actor in this movie, yeah? It was one where you look at him and you're like, oh, he's such a batana.
1: Brasco on Brekkie.
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1: 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Oh, you're not going to give me the second part? You're not going to give me the second part? Go on then, Sheetal, you got it?
3: I think it's... Hey, dil bata ye tujhe kya hua hai? 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
1: Oye, oye.
3: Kahi pyar na ho jaye. I think it's a Salman Khan movie, right?
1: It is. You got it. You get one of these then, Sheetal. Shout out to British. I thought you were going to send me a voice note in there as well, but you hit away. Morning, Sita. You get it? I'm in deep morning. Bina. Arush. Morning to you guys. Now everyone together, yeah? Sing We Hearts. Iqbal's back on as well. 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

0: You know what? I feel like I need to go back and watch this movie as well. I used to love it so much as well. Feel good track
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0: Also, thank you very much for everyone that locked in, old, new, in between, whatever goes on. Whatever you do this weekend, have a lovely one. If you celebrate a birthday, have a great time. If you go to a wedding, have a great time. If you're chilling at home and finally getting some rest and some sleep, enjoy that, man, because sometimes we underestimate it as well. And in the amount of time where the doctor tells me, Donnie, can you please get some better sleep? Because you need to look after your kidneys. So there you go. Look after your kidneys. Look after yourselves. Peace, love, unity. Be nice to each other and randoms. Yeah? It's always about being nice to randoms.
1: Donnie Brasco. Hotter than Tabasco.
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5: Good morning, this is Cameron McGarvey here. The M25 clockwise at junction 14 for Heathrow. Two lanes currently closed with a breakdown. Traffic very slow on the approach there. Lily Road at West Brompton, we've got that closed in both directions due to a building fire from North End Road and Ongar Road. Traffic slow with a diversion operation for bus routes 74, 190 and 430. Muswell Hill Road, we've got a burst water main causing problems, traffic having to take turns between Cranley Gardens and Woodland Gardens, and then public transport. Northern Line, underground station closed and trains not stopping at Mornington Crescent due to some faulty lifts. That's your latest traffic and travel news.
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2: The top stories this hour. The Home Office says the number of migrants arrested for working illegally in the UK has more than doubled since July 2024. There have been over 17,000 arrests since Labour came into office, a 122% increase. Figures show visits by immigration officers trying to tackle the issue are also twice as high compared to the previous 2 years. Border Security Minister Anna Turley has this warning.
3: We cannot have a situation where people think they can come here and disappear into illegal working, and that's why we're clamping down on it with record levels of activity, and it's telling people very, very clearly, don't think that you can come here and disappear into the illegal market, because we will find you and we'll arrest you.
2: National Rail says disruption to train services across England's northwest is expected to continue until at least midday today. A power outage yesterday left some passengers stranded for hours. At least seven people have been killed in a school shooting in Thailand. The gunman reportedly killed his grandparents at their home before carrying out the shooting. The family of Meredith Kircher have criticised a comedy show done by the woman who was convicted then acquitted of her murder. Amanda Knox's stand-up routine is on at the Edinburgh Fringe from today. Miss Knox insists the show honours the British student who was killed in Perugia in Italy in 2007. But Meredith's sister Stephanie says it's inappropriate.
4: It doesn't just affect us. It affects many people who have been victims or the families that have had to go through things like this. And I don't want this to be a precedent for allowing anyone involved in a crime to then use that specific crime for comedy.
2: Meta has been ordered to pay £420 million in the US for failing to warn the public about the dangers its platforms pose to children. It's the largest ruling against the social media company over child safety. And Ariana Grande says she cannot wait to see her fans in London. She'll be performing a 10-night residency at the O2 later this month before stepping back from the spotlight. From Sky News, I'm Imani Rana.
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10: Good morning, good morning, good morning, good morning. Taking a look at the weather for today, sunny intervals and light winds for London and surrounding areas. The maximum temperature is reaching 25 degrees Celsius.
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10: Good morning, Chingmoni. Happy Friday to you. But first, a big thank you to Kajal and Donny Brasco on the Leica Radio Network breakfast shows for holding down the fort all of this week. It's now time to get your mid-morning show on the road. Good morning. Four in a row on the way.
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0: 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It's Kush's four in a row. 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

0: And this one taken from Bar Dekho. But what we say on the Laika Radio Network is Bar Bar Suno. Right now you're on the mid-morning show on Laika Radio on 1450 AM, DAV Alexa, Google Home, LaikaRadio.com, and of course the Radio Player app, which plays all around the globe. 7 stations and a podcast we've got. Good morning, it's Kush. 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

0: probably one of the most romantic tracks from the 90s. Well, the movie was called Mr. Aashiq, and it's the voice of Sanuda. It has Saif Ali Khan. 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
0: 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Thanks to South All Travel, we've got the most competitive deals with them, and all of the travels are also at all protected for our peace of mind. 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
0: Pyari si awaz, pyara si insaan, and kya pyari pyari movies. Today's mystery voice is this.
2: No.
0: But you're nervous.
2: Always. You should be insecure. I think everything that if you're alert and you want it to be good and you hope that people see you or see your film or reach out to you, you have to be nervous. You are confident, for sure. You need confidence, you need commitment, you need all that fearlessness. But you have to be insecure. You should not know when this scene is, where this scene is.
0: There you go. He's a filmmaker. I love that he says that he's confident, but there's always a sense of uncertainty and being a little bit insecure. I mean, at that level that he is at, he has that humility to still have butterflies in his stomach. It's a huge, huge learning.
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0: I've really enjoyed this one in the voice of Jasmine Sandler's as number one on the charts this week. Now, it is Friday, which means today on The Drive with Annika at the 6 o'clock hour, we find out if it remains on numero uno. I really want it to come back.
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0: A mystery voice, one final time for you. Mahesh Bhatt and David Dhawan are coming in as two of the answers, but they're not correct. Here we go.
2: No.
3: But you're nervous.
2: Always. You should be insecure. I think everything that if you're alert and you want it to be good and you hope that people see you or see your film or reach out to you, you have to be nervous. You are confident, for sure. You need confidence, you need commitment, you need all that fearlessness. But you have to be insecure.
0: I love this. So you know what? We, all of us who do our shows for you every single day, 5 days a week, 3 hours a day, we still get nervous when we come on and put the headphones on for the very first time when we take the weather and the news. So trust me, it happens all the time. Today's Mystery Voice, I can give you a clue because I think you do need some help today. One of the most prolific filmmakers of our time and our generations right now. In fact, his films are so emotional. Even everything he does, he also uses as a tribute to his mother, he uses her name as his middle name.
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0: such a beautiful one. Lyrics are beautiful. The voice is beautiful. It's the voice of Yasir Desai from Chehre Rang Dariya. Also for today's mystery voice, Anurag, very long time. Saira Hiral, Sheetal Shweta Rids. Hello to you. Mr. Saikia, you got it right as well. Today's mystery voice is, like I said, one of the most prolific filmmakers we have. It is the voice of Sanjay Leela Bhansali.
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0: 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It's one of my favorite tracks, not just from the movie, just generally.

0: Renu, Pooja, Vishal, Varun, Hansa, Akash, Jyoti also came in with the correct answer. Hi, this song just makes me want to fall in love with Arijit Singh all over again.
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3: The top stories this hour. England footballer Ivan Toney has been charged with assault causing actual bodily harm. The Met Police says it relates to an incident at a nightclub in central London last December. At least seven people, including five teachers, have died in a school shooting in Thailand. The attack happened at a high school just outside of Bangkok. Footage circulating on social media shows pupils sheltering after the gunman, who's believed to be a student, opened fire. Journalist Valeria Mongeli is in the city of Nontaburi.
4: There are eight victims in total so far, six victims at the school, including the shooter, plus his grandparents. But the death toll could rise because there are 22 people injured and nine of them are in critical conditions.
3: The number of migrants arrested for working illegally in the UK has more than doubled. The Home Office says there have been over 17,000 arrests since Labour came into office in July 2024. An alleged data breach is being investigated following the death of a nine-year-old girl in Angus. NHS Tayside is looking into claims staff unlawfully accessed Minnie Merriman's medical records. A man's been charged with murder after she was found injured in Arbroath on Monday. Amanda Knox insists her new Edinburgh Fringe comedy show will honour Meredith Kircher. She was convicted of the British student's murder in Perugia in Italy, but then acquitted in 2015. Meredith's family have criticised the decision to perform the routine, saying it brings up pain from the past two decades. But Miss Knox says the production explores isolation and violence.
5: Well, it was hard because I didn't know. You know, I was taken away from the world. And even when I was, you know, released back into the world, it felt like I didn't have a place that belonged for me. I felt very much exiled.
3: And Mexico and Argentina are the latest nations to throw their support behind Gianni Infantino. But there are calls for the FIFA president to step down following his abandoned plans to sell off World Cup stakes. From Sky News, I'm Imani Rana.
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0: समझ में नहीं आ रहा है क्या हो रहा है. There's sunny spells, it will stay warm, but then it will get cloudier. It will be dry, but it's going to be windy as well. So it is what it is. The maximum temperature for London and surrounding areas is 25 degrees Celsius.
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0: 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Your twin 90s from 1942, a love story and Phool aur Rangar. It's amazing, I haven't played or heard this song in such a long time. But why did I know all of the lyrics? I know you did too. I know you sang along. Yep.
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0: 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We don't even have to say anything. So with Donny Brasco, if he plays a song, or if he plays the song, if I want to play the song, we just ask each other, have you played the Takrum song recently? We don't call it the Pardesia song, we don't call it the Param Sundri song. Have you played the Takrum song? So next time any one of us is playing it, you'll know that we've asked the other, can I play the Takrum song? No, I've already played the Takrum song. You can't play the Takrum song. And that is the madness that goes on behind the scenes right here on the Leica Radio Network. Right now you're on the Mid-Morning Show. I would like to introduce myself because, as you may have heard or may have not heard, Leica Radio Network, we made history with the highest ever listening figures for both stations, Leica Radio and Leica Gold. And right now, we're part of the largest Leica family. So thank you and welcome to the Parivar. If we have never exchanged messages on the studio WhatsApp number, do say hello. Or like our legendary Anisa Nasir says, अपनी मौजूदगी का एहसास दिलाइए. हाय, सो मच नाइसर देन सेंड मी अ मैसेज, अपनी मौजूदगी का एहसास दिलाइए. तो एहसास दिलाइए ऑन 07-424-222-222. ऑल्सो डोंट फॉरगेट टू गिव अस अ लिटिल बिट ऑफ लव ऑन आवर सोशल्स, ऑन इंस्टाग्राम, फेसबुक एंड ट्विटर. आर वी स्टिल कॉलिंग इट ट्विटर और इज इट एक्स? वी आर कॉलिंग इट एक्स, है ना? या वी विल स्टिक विद दैट.
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0: before the clock strikes midnight. 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

0: And not only does Rekha Bhardwaj has the most incredible voice I've ever heard, this one's from Omkara, of course. It's directed by Vishal Bhardwaj. They make a lovely couple. But the saris that she wears, you know, that cotton artsy saris? I think I'm going from my Priyanka Chopra Shilpa Shetty stage to my Smita Patil Shwana Azmi sari stage. 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Sometimes I want to be like Simi Garwal, only cream clothes. 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
0: So this is an episode that's very close to my heart, not just because I'm hosting it, so maybe I'm a little bit biased, but it's about if astrology is real or it's a scam. Have a palm readers and gemologist, you know, the people who give you gemstones, have they been scamming us? And also, if horoscope matching is accurate, then why do marriages fail? You know, you sit there and go, acha 36 gun mein se itne gun milte hai, so what? Also, you know, palm reading. Do palms in our lines, do they change throughout the life? Apparently they do. Also, the astrologer and the palm reader, they're like Gen Zs, they're millennials. So it was very in our lines, do they change throughout the life? Apparently they do. Also, the astrologer and the palm reader, they're like Gen Zs, they're millennials. So it was very interesting to take their take on it. And they've been doing this for years. And I asked, what are the things we should know? Apparently,

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0: and give you a little glimpse into my own personal playlist that I listen to after I'm done with the show. But took you back to 1984 and classics like this all day, every day, as you know, on sister radio station Like a Gold. On the app, we've got Like a Gold too as well. Kehne ki zarurat nahi hai, but the voice of the late, the great Lata Ji. Also, I've got some listeners messaging in, and you know, the thing about Friday is that it's great because those that have suddenly gone back to work and, you know, they can't listen while they're working from home because abadat kharab hogi, you know, and you think that you have it hard. You think you have to go to work 4 days a week and to the office and take the tube, drive, get in traffic, da da da. Sabse bada nuksan pata hai kiska hota hai? Mid morning show ka. Because I don't get your company.
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0: A smashing one from Adnan Sami. Lipstick taking us to the top of the hour news. Going to the final hour shortly.
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3: The top stories this hour. A spokesperson for England footballer Ivan Toney says he's looking forward to clearing his name after he was charged with assault. He'll appear in court next month over an incident in a Soho nightclub last December. The Home Office says the number of migrants arrested for working illegally in the UK has more than doubled since July 2024. There have been over 17,000 arrests since Labour came into office, a 122% increase. Border Security Minister Anna Turley has this warning.
4: We cannot have a situation where people think they can come here and disappear into illegal working. And that's why we're clamping down on it with record levels of activity. And it's telling people very, very clearly, don't think that you can come here and disappear into the illegal market, because we will find you and we'll arrest you.
3: Seven people have been killed after a student opened fire at a school in Thailand. Police say the gunman also killed his grandparents at home before opening fire at the school. 23 others are injured and some are in a critical condition. Amanda Knox has defended her show at Edinburgh Fringe following calls for it to be cancelled. She was falsely imprisoned for the murder of Meredith Kircher in Italy in 2007. Ms Knox says Cartwheel is a performance about raising a daughter in a world that's unfair for women. But Meredith's sister Stephanie thinks the comedy trivialises female violence.
5: 2 decades on, our pain, my sister's murder, has been used in everything that she does. And I would really hope that she could find some peace and use her own talents to make her own name for herself.
3: An alleged data breach is being investigated following the death of a 9-year-old girl in Angus. NHS Tayside's looking into claims staff unlawfully accessed Minnie Merriman's medical records. And Ariana Grande says she cannot wait to see her fans ahead of her residency in London later this month. She'll be performing a 10-night stint at the O2. From Sky News, I'm Imani Rana.
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0: Our weather for Friday, we've got sunny intervals, light winds. It's going to be a warm day for London and surrounding areas. The maximum temperature is 25 degrees Celsius.
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0: A full final Akri hour of your mid-morning show is all about Antakshri. We're going to twist it just because I feel like it and it's Friday and I want to make your life a little difficult. The third song I need with the letter K and it needs to be a 90s track.
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0: Are you back to back for the final hour of your mid-morning show? We're all about Antakshri. The first one from Ye Jawani Hai Deewani, and this one from Matribhumi, a beautiful one. I asked you, I need a song from the letter K from the 90s. You're sending me 80s ke gaane, which is totally fine. But I have to play a 90s track. Or you're sending me 2000s. So I plug this one in.
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1: So my bosses, which would be you with the Yes Boss, me koi aisa geet gaao, and Takshi does come to an end, but I've got one from Sean, who is the artist of the week this week, and there's one that I was like, I want to save it until the end, and thankfully I am able to play it next, but it will be time to say goodbye very, very shortly. But before I do that, once again, to wrap up the week, I want to say a huge, huge thank you to basically you. You are the reason that the Leica Radio Network, we have had our highest listening figures for both Leica Radio and Leica Gold. Now, these are numbers that come out every 3 months. So every 3 months, we are gearing up, trying to change things, trying to do things. And clearly, it is working. Kabhi-kabhi kuch ho jata hai, to uske liye gustaki maaf. But thank you for being part of one of the biggest, largest listening figures of the Leica Radio Network. And honestly, everything that the on-air talent does, everything we think of, when we eat, we drink, we walk, we are thinking about, okay, let's add that to the show. I'm going to play that to the show. I'm going to do this to the show. So a huge thank you to you. And of course, the voices that you don't hear on air, our team behind the scenes. And of course, the vision of CEO Raj Baden. Thank you again. I mean, I'm going to say this every 3 months, that thank you for being the part of the largest listening figures of Leica Radio Network, because I have faith that every 3 months we're going to continue to grow.
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0: And that's it for me once again. Thank you for a fantastic week. Behind the mic in Manchester, we've got Rubina Khan taking over on Gold, the one and only Bali Brahmabhat. And coming up next to Reload Your Afternoon is our Vish Bhatnagar. On that note, this is Mikush signing out.
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2: The top stories this hour. England footballer Ivan Toney has been charged with assault at a Soho nightclub. The striker is accused of assault causing actual bodily harm during an incident last December. He'll appear at Westminster Magistrates next month. At least seven people have been killed in a school shooting in Thailand. The suspected gunman, a student, also reportedly killed his grandparents at their home before the attack. Footage circulating on social media shows pupils sheltering during the incident. Journalist Valeria Mongeli is in the city of Nonthaburi.
3: There are eight victims in total so far, six victims at the school, including the shooter, plus his grandparents. But the death toll could rise because there are 22 people injured and nine of them are in critical conditions.
2: An 11-year-old girl has been found dead in a river at a woodland park in Midlothian after a major search operation. Police say her death is unexplained and inquiries are continuing. The Conservatives have announced plans to evict foreign nationals from social housing if they return to power. Kemi Badenoch claims around 230,000 homes would become available. The Shadow Work and Pension Secretary Helen Whateley says foreign nationals should be paying to live in the UK. A Labour spokesperson has branded the plans unserious and unworkable. Amanda Knox insists her new Edinburgh Fringe comedy show will honour Meredith Kircher. She was convicted of the British student's murder in Perugia in Italy, but then acquitted in 2015. Meredith's family have criticised the decision to perform the routine, saying it brings up pain from the past two decades. But Miss Knox says the production explores loneliness, isolation and violence.
4: Well, it was hard because I didn't know. You know, I was taken away from the world. And even when I was, you know, released back into the world, it felt like I didn't have a place that belonged for me. I felt very much exiled.
2: And Barbara Streisand's announced she has written a children's book. The actress and singer hopes it'll engage and stimulate young minds. From Sky News, I'm Imani Rana.
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6: And taking a look at the weather for you this Friday afternoon across the capital, we are going to see sunshine galore all the way through the day, moving well into the evening. We've got highs of 25 degrees Celsius. There'll be a gentle breeze as well.
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6: 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You can catch her once again on Monday for the mid-morning show. That is from 10 a.m. right now. 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I'm Fishbitnaga, keeping you company across the capital until 4 p.m. Let's celebrate Friday and let's celebrate the sunshine together.
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0: What a fantastic way to kick off the show. Absolutely loving the sound of this one from the film Cocktail. Tum hi ho bandhu.
1: Fish Banaga.
0: And before that, you heard Pyar Ki Ek Kahani, that one from the film Krish. Very good afternoon to you and a big warm welcome. I'm Vish Bhatnagar and this is Reload, keeping you company across the capital. Until 4 p.m, the pleasure is all mine. We are there, aren't we? It is finally Friday and it feels spectacular. You've got the sun shining across London. It's majestic. There's a gentle breeze as well. So the temperature's exactly what I love. I want you to get in touch and say hi. Let me know how you're doing since we last spoke yesterday afternoon. 07424 222222. That's via WhatsApp. And don't forget, I'm available on your radio, 1458 AM, via DAB, Alexa, Google Home, LaikaRadio.com, and on the Leica Radio Player app. So download it right now if you haven't already done so. Lots of messages coming in already. I'll come to each and every single one of you. But over the course of the show, my usual features are in place. This hour is all about your lunch, which becomes mine. It's all about Dishy Vishy. Hour number two is all about untangling my tangle. And hour number three, you need to fix my phone. You've got to do all of that stuff. Keep the volume turned up and enjoy all of the fantastic music as well. What a busy one for a Friday too. Going to make you do a little bit of work. But first, a couple of stories then. A US judge in New Mexico has ordered Meta to pay another £421 million for its failure to warn the public about dangers its platforms posed to children, marking the largest fine against the company over child safety. This one clearly is topping all of the headlines right now. Well, the judge said that social media giant is a public nuisance akin to air pollution, and that it must put the money in a fund aimed at reducing future harms. Now, this ruling took place yesterday. In addition to the $375 million in fines Meta was already ordered to pay in the case. So it totaled up to around about $940 million. Unbelievable. Now, a spokesman for Meta, which owns and operates Instagram, Facebook, WhatsApp, and Threads, said, "We disagree with the ruling and will appeal." Of course they are. Let's wait and see what happens. I don't think very much is going to change in terms of the ruling. Moving away from that and turning to the world of entertainment, I wanted to share this one with you as well. Absolutely, totally, and utterly inspired this story as I had to share it. So Priyanka Chopra Jonas and Russell Crowe are set to headline Blue Fly, a sci-fi action thriller. This one directed by Nimrod Antal. Now, the project's filming scheduled to begin later this year on Australia's Gold Coast. Set to be incredible, I tell you. The film follows a grieving UN translator who joins a covert mission to recover a mysterious downed aircraft in the Congo. It sounds action-packed and hugely entertaining. Now, for Priyanka Chopra Jonas, the project adds to a growing slate of international titles, as we know, and this is what she's wanted to do, a culmination of years of her work. So I'm hugely pleased, and I can't wait to bring you more information as soon as we get it.
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0: Right. I want to eat lunch in around about 30 minutes' time, courtesy of you, just for me. What's going on? What are you cooking in the kitchen right now? Is it leftovers from last night? I don't mind. I'm not fussy. Maybe you're ordering in because it's Friday. Maybe you're picking up something from the shop. Whatever it is, send it in to me via WhatsApp. Drop me a lovely picture of it. And my favourite dish will win a song in 30 minutes from now. Easy as that. No calories count because we're on Friday.
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0: Let's keep going with the music. Beautiful one for you then in the vocals of Nihal Toro and Ankona Mukherjee from Matrabhumi. Whenever it's going to get released. I don't know. Who knows when it's going to get released? But you know what? The song is absolutely, totally, and utterly beautiful in every single way. Chand Dekhlena. That's all you got to do.

0: Matra Bhumi Plevy here on Reload with me, Vishpatnagar. It's so beautiful, isn't it? And it's so true. You always know. You just need to look up at that moon. Whenever you feel alone, it'll bring you that comfort. Absolutely beautiful. Shadfoon, very good afternoon to you. You've sent me chicken noodles for lunch today. They look fabulous. And homemade cinnamon rolls.
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0: Do you know what? It's so true. I've got to say that, going back to that song, and it's just mesmerizing in every way. And the vocal combination is just beautiful as well. Whenever you are feeling that, we're all under the same sky and we all share that same moon. It's absolutely beautiful, isn't it? And speaking of moons, I was talking all about SpaceX yesterday and all of that journey to the moon. It's been dominating the headlines. I'm going to come to that very, very shortly. I didn't want to dampen the poetry, but I wanted to say thank you very much indeed for all of the lovely dishes. Vajahat, you're tuned in right now, so lovely to hear from you. Shadfoon, I've got to go back to those cinnamon rolls. You've made them yourself. They look absolutely divine, I tell you. And the chicken noodles, vah. That's all I'm going to say. You got a classic today. I'll play next for you from Piggy Palgay. You keep it right here.
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0: It's beautiful, isn't it? Every single nuance of this song, my classic of the year from the year 1982, the film People Get. Timeless vocals of Mohammed Rafi and Lata Mangeshkar, Janam Janam Ka Saath. Playing to you here on Reload with me, Vish Bhatnagar, keeping your company till four across the capital. Sharfoon is saying, Vish, dedicate this one to all of the Leica radio team, all of the Leica radio presenters. And we're going to dedicate that one to you as well, our fantastic listenership. Thank you very much indeed, Sharfoon. Got to say, very good afternoon to Sham. You are tuned in right now. Pleasure to hear from you. Aarti, you've sent me some aloo for lunch with chawal, ghee wale aloo. They look absolutely divine. And you've got some salad as well. Thank you very much indeed for that. And pleasure to hear from you. Let me give you a heads up on this as well. So Leica Radio Network is proud to have teamed up with Bharatiya Vidya Bhavan for the Summer Showcase. 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
0: Once again, thank you very much indeed. And a huge welcome to all of our new listeners that we've accumulated over the last quarter. We love you so much. Keep listening. I put the volume up as well.

0: Peter. Ishq Jaisa Kuch. Whatever you're doing, make sure you keep it right here.
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0: Can't believe it's been a week today since I went to see this huge talent perform. I'll talk about it in just a minute. What a lovely song.

0: It's absolutely beautiful, isn't it? What an incredible rendition of that huge John Legend track, All of Me. This one in the vocals of Navin Kundra, and he performed it last week live at his Bollywood Candlelight Tour. It was just mesmerizing, I tell you. A live band, just beautiful. Musical arrangement spectacular as well. Absolutely loved it.
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0: Thank you very much indeed for all of the lovely dishes. I've got to get this one today to Shad Fool. You've sent me this huge plate of chicken noodles. They look spectacular. And you've got homemade baked cinnamon rolls. They look amazing as well. Enjoy the next track playing for you in just a moment.
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0: Vargul of Sadhnar Sargam and Udit Narayan from Jojita Moi Sikandar. Maybe here on Reload. It's one of those songs maybe here at a concert. Years ago, you used to be able to put your lighters up and like sway from side to side. That's got to be your mobile phone. Doesn't work as well. The torch on your mobile phone. But it's still lovely. Stop me your top stories at 2. You keep it right here.
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3: The top stories this hour. There's a warning from Norfolk's chief constable that anyone involved in anti-immigration disorder in Thetford will face the full force of the law. Two more people were arrested during a third consecutive night of unrest that's left two police officers in hospital. It was sparked by reports that homes in the market town were housing asylum seekers. Labour's Terry Jeremy is the local MP.
4: Over the last couple of days, it's crossed a line. Some of the language and the rhetoric, outright racism, frankly, that we've seen. There is a line that's been crossed between acceptable public peaceful protest and basic criminality and mob rule. And we have to call that out when it happens.
3: Two parents have been charged following the death of their baby boy on Merseyside. The one-year-old died of severe malnutrition in St Helens in August 2023. England international footballer Ivan Toney's been charged with assault. The incident's alleged to have taken place at a nightclub in Soho in central London in December. A Thai student's killed at least five teachers and staff at a school outside Bangkok. The 14-year-old also shot his grandparents dead before he killed himself. National Rail says trains are running again across northwest England, nearly 24 hours after a power failure brought the network to a standstill. Multiple routes were delayed or cancelled, leaving stock and crew starting today in the wrong place. Chris Wright, who's the Northwest Route Director for Network Rail, says they're looking into what went wrong.
5: We normally take a multi-stage approach. We try and get quick answers within 48 hours to at least have an initial indication of what the issue is and then do a really thorough investigation.
3: East Midlands Railway, TransPennine Express and Transport for Wales are allowing tickets for yesterday on their services today. And the UK competition watchdog wants Aldi and Lidl to be covered by the same land agreement rules as the country's largest supermarkets chains. It would prevent the German discount brands from blocking rival companies opening close to their stores. From Sky News, I'm Cam Hall.
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0: Check out the weather for you this Friday afternoon across the capital. We're going to see extensive amounts of sunshine all day long, well into the evening. There'll be a gentle breeze washing over the city as well. We've got highs of 25 degrees Celsius. Lovely.
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0: I love that. It was one of those that make you go, oh. And before that you heard Tumjo Aye, the incredible vocal flex of Rahat Fateh Ali Khan, with Tulsi Kumar Thawan from Once Upon a Time in Mumbai. Playing for you here on Reload if you've just joined me. Very good afternoon to you and a big warm welcome. Happy Friday. 2:13 across the capital. I'm keeping you company as usual until 4 p.m.
1: Fish Banaga.
0: What do you make of this, Seth? This is my new bet. So we call the instrumental music in the background that we speak over a bet. Not so that you could fall asleep in it. Hopefully not anyway. This one's nice and vibrant. It's got a desi touch to it. Yeah. I really like it. Absolutely lovely. Well, I hope you like it as well. Do get in touch and say hi this Friday afternoon. I want to hear from you. 07424-222222. And don't forget, I'm available on your radio. That's 1458 AM via DAB. 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Or on the Leica Radio Player app. If you're going to take me out and listen to me, take me out somewhere nice. And why not stop at a bakery as well? Either that or get me a whole load of sweets. I don't mind. I'm looking for chocolate eclairs at the moment. That's what I'm craving. Dark chocolate eclairs with a whole load of cream inside. Lots of cold cream inside that. So find a lovely bakery for me. Either that or what else am I craving? A cherry Bakewell. OMG. That'd work like a dream. Got to say, very good afternoon to Girish. You're tuned in right now. Rohit Kumar, you're listening in. And Trupti. Thank you very much indeed for your lovely message. You are holidaying right now in India and you're listening to me. Very, very humble. Thank you very much indeed. And I hope you have a wonderful, wonderful holiday. So a couple of bits and pieces for you before we continue with the music. Then thousands of rail passengers have described nightmare journeys after being hit by delays and cancellations following a power failure at a signalling centre that caused major disruption across northern England. Yeah, it was only 90 seconds, but that was impactful. A power outage occurred in the area covering Network Rail's Manchester Rail Operating Centre, and that happened yesterday. Obviously, there's going to be a huge delay to backup systems kicking in, meaning affected trains had to stop while signalling was down. Network Rail said engineers are making good progress fixing the signalling issues, but they did warn that there will be major, huge amounts of disruption that's going to continue throughout the course of today. And it always happens, doesn't it? On a Friday, when people are planning to travel, well, hopefully, if you're planning to travel over the course of the weekend, things will be resolved toward the end of the day. We'll keep you updated on that. Turning away from that and into some international news, I wanted to share this one with you. It's kind of semi-international, but here we go. So a judge has granted Donald Trump's request to delay handing over financial records to the BBC as part of his $10 billion lawsuit against the broadcaster. He's been allowed to delay it. What's going on? Wowzers! Well, the US president is suing the BBC over an episode, as we know, of Panorama that edited together two different sections of a speech he gave before the 2021 Capitol riots. Now, the BBC has asked for some of Trump's financial records in relation to his argument that the documentary damaged the president's business interests. So he's been delayed, and I'm going to keep you updated on that as well. Chilly Fiddlers, keep going with the music. By the way, you need to untangle my tangle this hour. That's all I'm going to say.
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0: Right, I've got to say hello to Jasmine, by the way. She's saying, Vish, you didn't say hello. And you made a delicious fish curry for lunch as well. Oh,

0: 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Are you ready to untangle the tangle? Down your black coffee, grab a few bananas, and let's do it. Ab hi isi waqt.
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0: Chaliye fir ho jaiye. Oh, before we do that, let me say very good afternoon to Nita. You're tuned in as well. Thank you for your lovely message. Chirag, you're listening in as well. Very good afternoon to you. And if I haven't already mentioned, Vajahati, you're listening in as well. Thank you very much indeed. You're listening by Alexa this afternoon. Lovely, lovely, lovely. Chaliye fir, let's do it. You take a listen to this clip of music. Two songs all stuck together. You need to untangle them, unpick them. I don't want one. I want both of them. And this is going to be a difficult one today because I've just heard the clip. You'll sort it out. You'll suss it out for me. Go on, have a listen to this right now.
1: Vish Bhatnagar's Untangle the Tangle. Vish Bhatnagar's Untangle the Tangle.
0: Okay, so to be honest with you, I'm going to have a word. I can barely hear the second song as well. Hopefully you're going to be better than me. I recognise one immediately, but it's just the other one. So you take a listen one more time and see if you can figure this out.
1: Vish Bhatnagar's Untangle the Tangle. Vish Bhatnagar's Untangle the Tangle.
0: There we go. So if you recognise that, send your answers in to me. Untangle the Tangle, 07424-222-222.
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1: 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Vish Bhatnagar's Untangle the Tangle.
0: So to be fair, I've heard it and I can recognise both of them, but I know the answers. If you can figure that out, send your answers in both songs. 07424-222-222. Untangle my tangle. I've got a lovely one playing next for you. It's my throwback from the film Dal.
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0: Al Se Dal Milada from the year 1999. Vocals of Alka Yagnik and Udit Narayan playing for you here on Reload with me, Vish Bhatnagar. So, Girish, you have untangled my tangle. Jasmine, you've got one right. Sharafoon, you've got them both right. Absolutely amazing. And Sonal, you've got them right as well. Thank you very much indeed. Rohit Kumar, you've got them right as well. Neeta, happy Friday to you. Thank you for your lovely message. Let me tell you all about this. Leica Radio Network will be hosting the Leicester Mela. That's happening on the 15th, 16th of August. That's next weekend. So join us at Abbey Park from 12 p.m. until 7 p.m. That's both days. The team are going to be there. I'm going to be in attendance one of the 2 days. You've got on the stage, we will have our very own Raj Badden. You've got Gajal, Annika, Radio Wali, and there'll be others as well. Some incredible performances, including Lehembar Hassanpuri, Roach Killer, Shin, DCS, Ajidami, Ramid, Dondi, Summer Blake and more. 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Absolutely spectacular, isn't it, John?
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1: 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Thank you very, very much indeed for that. 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
0: 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The Pakistani rupee 374.81. Sri Lankan rupee this afternoon 452.84. Your Bangladeshi taka 167.09. 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
0: 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It is Coca-Cola. I need a double.

0: Buddy Gucker. Thank you very much indeed for all of your answers for today's Untangle the Tangle. Let me reveal it for you then. You all got it right, by the way. So we had track number one, Nana Karte Pyar, that one, of course, from Dhadakan. And Dhadak Dhadak. What about Dhadakan today? From Bandi or Bubbly. We'll do it again on Monday. You are so fabulous, Alan.
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0: And lovely Sharafood is saying that Coca-Cola song reminds me of Raj. 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

0: vocals of Jasmine Sandler. She's absolutely smashing it right now, isn't she? This is your Laika chart show number one. And it works beautifully for a Friday afternoon in the sunshine, doesn't it? Find out if this one stays at number one between 6 and 7 this evening with Annika on Weekend Drive. And we're going to be stumping your top stories at 3. Plenty more fantastic music ready and waiting for you. All you got to do is keep it right here.
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3: The top stories this hour. The head of Norfolk's police force has warned those involved in anti-immigration protests that they'll face the full force of the law. 4 people have now been arrested and 2 police officers treated in hospital after 3 nights of unrest in Thetford. Scores of protesters attempted to enter properties suspected of housing asylum seekers with frightened families escorted away by police. Chief Constable Paul Sanford says social media is partly to blame.
4: They're making assumptions on the basis of potential mistruths that they've heard online. Innocent people who have lived in Thetford for a long time may well have these people banging on their door next. It's never right for people to behave and act in this way.
3: The parents of a 1-year-old have been charged with causing or allowing the death of a child. Tests have shown Mero Johnson from St Helens died from severe malnutrition. A man who murdered his partner with a claw hammer has been jailed for over 2 decades. Joseph Greer attacked Samantha Lee at a property in Aberdeen in January. The Conservatives are promising to evict foreign nationals from social housing if they return to power. They're saying the plans would free up around 230,000 homes. Labour's branded the plans unserious and unworkable. England international footballer Ivan Toney's been charged with assault. A representative for the player acknowledges the count and says he's naturally shocked. Barry Weir reports.
5: The 30-year-old was a member of England's squad that finished 3rd at this summer's World Cup. He's been charged with assault, causing actual bodily harm. It relates to an alleged incident in December at a nightclub in Soho in London. A spokesperson for the forward, who's currently playing in Saudi Arabia for Al Ahly, says the striker looks forward to being given the opportunity to clear his name in court. His hearing on the matter is scheduled towards the end of September.
3: And National Rail says yesterday's power problems that caused widespread disruption centred on the northwest of England have been fixed. Operators say they've nearly ironed out all the fallout issues too. From Sky News, I'm Cam Hall.
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0: And check out the weather for you this Friday afternoon. Across the capital, we're going to see sunshine with gentle winds, and it's going to remain sunny and dry all day long, well into the evening. Highs of 25 degrees Celsius. Overnight temperatures will drop, but it will remain dry as well. 13 degrees Celsius minimum temps.
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0: 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I'm Vish Bhatnagar and this is Reload, keeping you company until 4 with a whole load of fantastic music. I'm celebrating Friday with you in the sunshine. 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

0: an incredible way to kick off the hour. Hum nashe mein to nahi. Well, not yet.
1: Fish Banaga.
0: It is Friday though. And before that, you heard it, Kitani Mechen Hoke, that one from Kasura. Very good afternoon to you and a big warm welcome. If you just joined me on Vishpatnagar, I'm keeping your company across the capital in the sunshine until 4 p.m. The pleasure is all mine. How are you doing? I hope you're well. I want you to get in touch and say hi. Of course, you can do that via WhatsApp 07424 222222. And don't forget, I'm available on your radio, 1458 AM, via DAB Alexa, Google Home, LaikaRadio.com, or on the Leica Radio Player app. So this hour is all about fixing my bichara phone. Puta puta phone, ulta pulta ringtone, upside down, inside out. That's going to be happening after the next track. So stay tuned for it. And lots of messages coming in. Got to say very good afternoon to George as well. Thank you for your lovely message. Couple of bits and pieces for you then before we continue with the music. So today marks the official summer holiday breaking point. The day most parents wish their kids could go back to school. According to a study, we've still got a little while to go. So a survey of parents found that after 3 weeks and 4 days of bickering, and I'm bored, comments from the kids, today is the day they throw in the towel. Now, you can't do that. Running out of money and ideas to entertain them, a lack of childcare, and their house resembling a tip, means 6 in 10 parents have reached a point where they were wishing away the remainder of the summer holidays. No, don't do that. Well, not that long to go. Light at the end of the tunnel, right? Moving away from that, I wanted to share this one with you as well, given the fact that it's all about beer garden weather, isn't it? So there's a new battle brewing in Britain's boozers. And it's all about whether you're allowed to stand up with a pint, or councils across the country have been accused of cracking down on vertical drinking. Vertical drinking, yep, that's what it's called. Advising landlords that sitting-only venues are more likely to get licences. So Westminster, Reading, and we've got various other locations are among those nudging pubs towards tables and chairs instead of bar space. Yeah, it is much nicer with a table, isn't it? El tabla. But at the same time, if you're hovering, there's nothing wrong with that. They can't do that to us.
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0: Right, so let's get on with the Latino vibes. Perfect for a summer.

0: Patavol, this is Palak Muchal and Timeless. Work of KK from Hektar Tiger. Maybe here on Reload. Are you ready? To help me fix my phone, Jelly Fit Ho Jaiye.
1: Vishman Naga.
0: Right. See my ringtone's upside down, inside out. My phone is tuta puta. Once again, the ringtone's ulda pulda. Anything that you can use that rhymes. Have a listen to this. See if you can figure it out. Like I say to you every day, don't worry about the network. Don't worry about the quality of the call. Don't worry about anything else. All I need for you to do is fix the ringtone today. Every time I play a new ringtone, it just goes a little bit weird. So take a listen, see if you can recognise it. If you can, send your answers in to me in the next 25 minutes. 07424222222. Have a listen to this.
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0: 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The 90s era. It is absolutely beautiful. Have a listen one more time and tell me what you think of this.
1: Vish Bhatnagar's Fix My Phone. Vish Bhatnagar's Fix My Phone.
0: Fix my phone, please. As the man said, 07424222222.
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0: Sunday Charm. This one in collaboration with Sunidhi Chauhan. Thank you here on Reload. Thank you very much indeed, by the way, for all the answers coming in for the Fix My Phone Challenge. I'm going to play it for you again in just a moment. Let me remind you about this as well. So 90s Bollywood legend Udit Narayan performs with his son Aditya Narayan at the OVO Arena in Wembley. That's on Sunday the 20th of December. You can still get your tickets from Ticketmaster, an AXS exclusive radio partner, Leica Radio Network. It's going to be totally and utterly awesome. I'm telling you that right now.
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0: Absolutely loving this sound. This one works beautifully for a Friday afternoon, doesn't it? With you, A.B. Dylan. Thank you for all of your answers. The Fix My Phone Challenge this afternoon. The track was Kal Ki Awaaz, Sabse Hum Dur Hue. Absolutely beautiful one. Thank you very much indeed. And we will do it all again on Monday afternoon. Same time.
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0: beautiful, isn't it? Sabse Hum Dur Hue, from Gal Ki Awaaz. One of my faves. And that is it for me. Thank you very much indeed for the pleasure of your company and your hospitality. I've been Vish Bhatnagar, and this has been Reload. You can catch me back on the radio once again on Monday. From 1 p.m, we got Annika up next on Weekend Drive. She's keeping you company across Greater London and the Midlands all the way through until 7 this evening on Like a Goal. You got Sandy Sharp. He's also keeping you company till 7 p.m. You have an incredible weekend. Enjoy the sunshine, whatever you get up to. Make sure you have a fab one.
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3: Top stories this hour. A serial sex offender has been found guilty of raping a woman before going on to murder two others in London. Carmenza Valencia Trujillo, who was 53, was killed in March last year, 5 months before 39-year-old Cheryl Wilkins was attacked by Simon Levy. He also sexually assaulted multiple women on public transport between then. Our correspondent Barnaby Papadopoulos says the trial exposed multiple missed opportunities to stop the 40-year-old.
4: Despite already having been convicted of a number of sexual assaults, he was released on bail on May the 1st, 2025. He was released on bail the following month. He failed to attend court on multiple occasions and an arrest warrant wasn't issued.
3: Prosecutors admit they fell short of standards expected. More arrests have been made in Thetford as Norfolk police say officers were subjected to significant aggression following anti-immigration disorder. The force has defended their response to Wednesday night that saw a female officer bitten and crowds attempting to storm homes rumoured to be linked to asylum seekers. Seven people have been killed after a student opened fire at a school in Thailand. Police say the gunman also killed his grandparents at home before opening fire at the school. Footballer Ivan Toney's been charged with assault at a Soho nightclub. A spokesperson for the England international says he's looking forward to clearing his name. Amanda Knox has defended her show at Edinburgh Fringe following calls for it to be cancelled. She was falsely imprisoned for the murder of Meredith Kircher in Italy in 2007. Ms Knox says Cartwheel's a performance about raising a daughter in a world that's unfair for women. But Meredith's sister Stephanie thinks the comedy trivialises female violence.
5: And I would really hope that she could find some peace and use her own talents to make her own name for herself.
3: And workers at East Midlands Railway will go on strike tomorrow. It's in a row over safety. From Sky News, I'm Cam Hall.
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6: Okay, so London, let's look at your weather first. Sunny and light winds, you've got highs of 25 degrees. And then Midlands, we look over at you. It is a beautiful sunny intervals, light winds, highs of 23 degrees.
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6: Good afternoon, this is Annika on a Weekend Drive. How are you doing? It is Friday. I know we all have smiles on our faces. Thank you so much to Vish and to Bali G. And now we are driving you home all the way until 7 p.m. Let's do this.
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0: Okay, so that was your first set of Back to Back tracks for Weekend Drive. It is Friday. Happy Friday, everyone. The one you can hear in the background is Bulia from the film that is Dil Hai Mushkil. And the one you heard before that is Gore Hai Kalaya from the film Mera Husband Ki Biwi. Interesting name, right?
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0: Yes, it is Weekend Drive with me. How are you doing? How are you planning your weekend? Message me and let me know. We have got a jam-packed show. I have got a big question coming up because of something that happened to me on the train this morning. You will know more soon. And then I have got a Friday frazzle where I have frazzled up to tune and I want you to message me and tell me what the original is. And then, of course, between 6 and 7, we have the hour that you are waiting for. It is, of course, our chart show. So who is going to be number one? Message me and let me know your predictions. Okay, let's do this one from the film that is The Shan.
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0: Okay, so that is the one and only Sunidhi Chauhan. Of course, that is from the Sean. This is Jalia, loving her on your Friday afternoon. What are your weekend plans? Have you got any plans? I know you're joining me all weekend. Of course you are.
1: Annika's big question.
0: Okay, so we had a food-related question yesterday, but today I'm going to tell you what happened. So I was sitting on the train on my way to work this afternoon because I come down during lunchtime, and there was a man in front of me, and he was oblivious to the whole world, which is fine. You know, everybody's in their own worlds when they're all traveling. And he was picking his nose as if he was sitting in his bathroom. He didn't have a care. Like, he was really digging at this nose. And I know you're thinking, Annika, why are you talking about this on a Friday? Like, this is too stressful. But this is the question I need to ask you lovely listeners. What is the most disgusting thing you have seen someone do on public transport? For me, luckily, it was only one stop because I felt like I had to say something to him. Otherwise, you know, like, there are other people around. But yeah, to me, it was me. Today, it was somebody picking their nose. Honestly, it was awful. I feel like, do you not know that people can see what you're doing? Do you know what I'm trying to say? So I am putting it out to you there, you lovely listeners. What is the most disgusting thing you have seen someone do on public transport? Message me and let me know.
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1: Traffic and travel.
3: This is Martin with your travel. It's slowing on the A312 the partway southbound before the M4 Junction 3, the A4020 Uxbridge Road, heavy between the parkway and Southall Park. Church Road and Mandeville Road, busy from the White Hart roundabout to the Target roundabout and then on to Northolt Station. A40 Weston Avenue, heavy westbound before you get to Gypsy Corner. Continues to queue on the A406 North Circular Road southbound at the Hangar Lane Gyratory to the Tube, and severe delays on the Central Line this afternoon between North Acton and Ealing Broadway, and between North Acton and West Ruislip, and minor delays on the rest of the line. That's due to an earlier fire alert at Woodford. That's your latest traffic and travel.
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0: Oh my God, Syra has just messaged me and she said this song reminds me of how her parents met. 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That is the most loveliest story. Oh, that's warmed my heart up. Of course, this is Kishore Kumar and mere samne wali khidki mein. 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

0: Okay, loving this track. This is from Bajiro Mastani. Of course, this is Mr. Vishal Dadlani and Benny Dayal together. This is Malhari. It is a Friday afternoon. Are you looking for the weekend? I definitely am. It is a Weekend Drive with your host, Annika.
1: Annika's Big Question.
0: Okay, so my big question today is, what is the most disgusting thing you've seen somebody do on the tube? And that is because I was on the train this afternoon and a gent was, you know, casually just picking his nose as if nobody was watching. And apparently this is a theme. So Sham has said, no, sorry, let me talk about Meenakshi first. So Meenakshi has said that she's seen people picking their noses, dropping and flicking it onto the floor. Oh my God, Meenakshi, I'm glad we're doing this before people have their dinner. And then she said she's also seen people cutting their nails on the train. I'm sorry, I thought this was supposed to be a home thing. And then Sharma said, now this one is crazy. He said he's seen somebody, a lady, pick up some chewing gum from the floor and put it straight into her mouth. No, no, no, Sham. That is awful. Awful. Okay, so if you have seen someone do something even more disgusting than that, I know I'm doing this on a Friday where you don't want to talk about this, but come on, you've had a whole week, so I'm sure you've seen some weird things. Message me and let me know.
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0: 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And on the vocals, you've got Shilpa Rao. 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
1: Annika's big question.
0: Okay, so the question I asked today is, what is the most disgusting thing you've seen somebody do on public transport? And this is the last we're talking about it because I do feel a bit nauseated. Syra has said that picking their nose is bad enough, but I saw someone blow their nose and then wipe it on the seat. I cannot believe that this is happening on the tube. And she also goes to say that this is why she refuses to travel by public transport. I have to say, if I had the choice, that I would not be traveling, but I'm going to be standing for a long time now. Thank you so much, Syra. Thank you for everyone who got involved. And actually, if you still do want to tell me, message me and let me know, what is the most disgusting thing you've seen someone do on public transport?
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0: traffic and travel.
1: This is Martin with your travel. It's still slowing on the A312, the Parkway southbound, before you get to the M4 Junction 3. A4020 Uxbridge Road slowing between the Parkway and Southern Park. A312 Church Road and Mandeville Road are busy from the White Hart roundabout to the Target roundabout and on to Northolt Station. A40 Western Avenue heavy westbound before you get to Gypsy Corner. Continues to queue on the A406 North Circular Road southbound as you head towards the Hangar Lane Gyratory. To the Tube and minor delays on the Metropolitan Line between Harrow and the Hill and Chesham, between Harrow on the Hill and Watford, and between Harrow on the Hill and Amersham, and that's due to a fire alert at Northwood. That's your latest traffic and travel.
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0: Okay, so that is your 90s throwback. Of course, that is Bade Mia, Chote Mia. We've got Amit Kumar, Udit Narayan, one and only Alka Yagnji on that. That is Makana. We are moving to the second hour of a Weekend Drive. Friday Frazzle coming up.
1: Cranking out the biggest hits for the capital. 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
2: The top stories this hour. A sexual predator's been found guilty of a rape and two murders in London, committed while on bail for other sex attacks. Comments of Valencia Trujillo and Cheryl Wilkins were killed 5 months apart last year. Prosecutors admit they could have pushed harder for Simon Levy not to be released after being questioned during that time about the first killing and different offences. But Detective Chief Inspector Neil John hopes the verdict provides closure.
3: Simon Levy is a dangerous and predatory offender. His crimes were calculated, cruel, and deeply disturbing. Throughout the trial, he has shown complete disregard for the victims, despite being fully aware of the lasting and devastating impact of his actions.
2: Police Scotland say they found the body of an 11-year-old girl in a river in Wood, south of Edinburgh. A search started yesterday afternoon. The MP for Thetford in Norfolk is condemning anti-immigration disorder in the town that broke out for a third consecutive night.
4: Over the last couple of days, it's crossed a line. Some of the language and the rhetoric, outright racism, frankly, that we've seen, there is a line that's been crossed between acceptable public peaceful protest and basic criminality and mob rule. We have to call that out when it happens.
2: That's Labour's Terry Jeremy. Two more people were arrested during the latest unrest, although it wasn't as bad as previous evenings. On Wednesday, two police officers were taken to hospital. Norfolk's chief constables warning anyone involved will face the full force of the law. The Environment Agency's warning storage in England's reservoirs has dropped 3% in just a week. More worryingly, there's been a 12% fall in the long-term average for this time of year. England forward Ivan Toney says he'll welcome the opportunity to clear his name. The 30-year-old's been charged over an incident in a Soho nightclub last year. And award-winning music producer William Orbit has died at the age of 69. He won 3 Grammy Awards for his work with Madonna. From Sky News, I'm Cam Hall.
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5: Okay, so London, let's look at your weather for tonight. It will become dry and calm with a largely clear skies for all. You've got lows of 13 degrees. And then Midlands, we look over at you. It is a partly cloudy and light winds. You've got lows of 10 degrees.
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5: 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Happy Friday. 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

0: What beautiful songs for your second hour of Weekend Drive. The one you can hear in the background is the legend that is Atif Aslam. If you haven't seen him live, make sure you check him out. That is Belly Nazmir. And the one you heard before that is Haste Haste. That was Sachid Tandon. This is Weekend Drive with your host Annika.
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0: Yes, it is Weekend Drive. We have got a Friday frazzle coming up. And then, of course, in the final hour, we have got the chart show, the brand spanking new chart show. It's not brand spanking new anymore. We're doing it for a couple of weeks now. So we are going to be counting down the top 10 songs across the network. So make sure you join me for that. And, of course, Friday frazzle, where I have frazzled up a song and I want you to tell me what the correct answer is. Okay, let's do this one from Job We Met.
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0: Okay, so that was Nagada Nagada from the film that is A Job We Met. Of course, that is a cult classic, isn't it? That's Javed Ali and Sonu Nigam together. It is a Friday. Happy Friday, everyone. What weekend plans have you got? Anything exciting?
1: Anarchist Friday Frazzle. Like a radio.
0: Okay, so the way that Friday Frazzle works is I'm going to give you a song. It's all jumbled up, and then I want you to tell me what the song is. Okay, so this is how the song goes. Let me play it.

0: Okay, so I want you to message me and tell me what is the answer of the Friday of Frazzle. I think it's an easy one, but what do you think? Message me and let me know.
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1: This is Martin with your travel. No change on the A312, the Parkway still slowing southbound before you get to the M4 Junction 3. The A4020 Uxbridge Road heavy between the Parkway and Southall Park. Church Road and Mandeville Road busy from the White Hart roundabout to the Target roundabout and then on to Northolt Station. It's slowing on the A40 Western Avenue before you get to Gypsy Corner. That's heading westbound. Queuing on the A406 North Circular Road both ways at the Hangar Lane today and slow on the A3 West Hill northbound between Tibbetts Corner and Upper Richmond Road. To the Tube and severe delays on the Elizabeth Line between Whitechapel and Shenfield and minor delays between Whitechapel and Paddington due to a fire alert at Ilford. That's your latest traffic and travel.
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0: Throwing you back to the 2000s with this one. This is the iconic Bhangra anthem by the one and only B21. And of course, Jussi Siddhu featuring in Bend It Like Beckham. You can't get better than Darshan, can you? Absolutely loving this track.
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0: Okay, yes, this is my Friday Frazzle. So I have frazzled up a tune and I want you to tell me what the correct answer of the actual song is. Okay, so it sounds a bit like this.

0: Okay, so message me and let me know what you think the answer is. I think a lot of people in the messages have got it bang on, so I'm so happy about that. So tell me what you think is the answer to a Friday Frazzle. Okay, let's do this one from the one and only Shreya Ghoshal.
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0: Okay, so the 90s Bollywood legend Udit Narayan performs with his son Aditya Narayan at the OVO Arena Wembley on Sunday the 20th of December. 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
0: 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So make sure you check that one out.
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0: Okay, so this is definitely setting the tone for the weekend, isn't it? This is Akon and her Mishka Aya together. Of course, this is from the film that is Rawan, starring the one and only Shah Rukh Khan. Chamak Chalo. Loving this for your Friday evening.
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0: Okay, so it is time to tell you the answer of a Friday Frazzle. So what I did was I played you this track. Okay, so that was my Friday frazzle, and I wanted to, you to tell me what was the correct answer. Okay, so it sounds like this the right way round.

0: messages. So Chirag Kizar, of course, I tell you all the time, you got my favorite name. Shilp's got it right. Minakshi got it right. Sham and Arav, who is only 10 years old, absolute legend, got it right as well. So today, could you send me a picture of a train? Because of course, Cheya Cheya is on a train and I will play this game again.
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3: Traffic and travel.
4: This is Martin with the travel. The A312, the Parkway, is still slowing southbound before you get to the M4 Junction 3. The A4020 Uxbridge Road, heavy between the Parkway and Southall Park. A312 Church Road and Mandeville Road, busy from the White Hart roundabout to the Target roundabout and on to Northall Station. It's slowing on the A40 Western Avenue westbound before you get to Gypsy Corner. Queuing on the A406 North Circular Road in both directions at Hangar Lane to Arethere, and the A3 West Hill slowing northbound between Tibbetts Corner and Upper Richmond Road. To the Tube, and no service on the Elizabeth Line between Whitechapel and Shenfield, and severe delays on the rest of the line due to a fire alert at Ilford. That's your latest traffic and travel.
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Okay, so we are going into the final hour of Weekend Drive, and you know what that means. It is our chart show. So make sure you stay tuned. Who do you think is going to be a number one? Get your predictions in really quickly. And I will see you after the news for the chart show. I'll see you there.

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2: The top stories this hour. A sex offender has been found guilty of a rape and two murders in London last year, but there are questions about how the killings, 5 months apart, were able to happen. Prosecutors admit they should have pushed harder for Simon Levy to be denied bail, while detectives questioned the 40-year-old in that time about the first murder and other offences. Kevin Southworth is Deputy Assistant Commissioner with the Metropolitan Police.
3: Whilst we referred ourselves to the IOPC to check our offender management processes in this matter, there's also a collective wider bit of learning about system failure and how he came to be bailed from courts at the peak of his offending.
2: Thetford's MP says his ethnic minority constituents fear they're going to be misidentified as asylum seekers and attacked in their own homes following violence in the market town. Norfolk police say anyone involved will face the full force of the law. Thailand's Prime Minister says a 14-year-old who shot dead five teachers at his school was experiencing stress. His grandparents were also killed this morning before he turned the gun on himself. A US appeals court has ordered Donald Trump to stop all construction on a new ballroom in the White House. It says the president needs approval from Congress. The Conservatives have announced plans to evict foreign nationals from social housing if they return to power. Kemi Badenoch claims around 230,000 homes would become available. The Shadow Work and Pension Secretary Helen Whateley says foreign nationals should be paying to live in the UK.
4: You'd have 6 months to find alternative accommodation, but you should do what most people in the UK do, which is find their own accommodation. If you're a foreign national choosing to live in the UK, you should be contributing to our economy. You shouldn't be drawing on benefits, and you shouldn't be living in scarce social housing.
2: A Labour spokesperson's branded the plans unserious and unworkable. And network rail and system modifications overnight should stop a repeat of yesterday's rail disruption in northwest England. Trains are back to normal after a power outage caused delays and cancellations. From Sky News, I'm Cam Hall.
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5: Okay, so London, let's look at your weather first. Tonight will become dry and calm with largely clear skies for all. You've got lows of 13 degrees. And the Midlands, we look over at you. Tonight will become dry and calm for you as well. A clear sky and light winds. You've got lows of 10 degrees.
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5: Okay, so it is the hour that you have been waiting for. It is our chart show. You have got one new entry, two re-entries, three non-movers, two have gone up and two have gone down. So the chart show has completely shaken up. So let's start with our number 10.
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1: Okay, so you had a number 10, which was a gone down six places. Of course, that is Dilwale Chol. And then a new entry by the one and only Anand Sami, Ishq Tamasha. Loving that. Okay, so I need you to tell me, who do you think is going to be a number one? Is it going to be this?

0: with some re-entries there. So I want you to message me and tell me what you think is going to be a number one. But let's do your chart show number 8.
1: Annika, counting down the biggest top 10 songs of the week. Number 8.

0: Okay, so this is your chart show. And number 8, it is up one spot. And we are still waiting for this film to be released. Yeah. Of course, this is Matra Bhumi. I think it's going to be coming out next weekend to coincide with India Independence Day. Chand Dekh Lena.
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2: This is Martin with your travel. Slow on the A312, the Parkway southbound before the M4 junction 3D, 4020 Uxbridge Road, heavy between the Parkway and Savile Park. The A312 Churchyard and Mandeville Road, busy from the White Hart roundabout to the Target roundabout and then on to Northbourne Station. It's still slowing on the A40 Western Avenue westbound before Gypsy Corner continues to queue on the A406 North Circular Road. That's both ways in towards the Hangar Lane Gyratory. To the Tube and severe delays on the Central Line between Leytonstone and West Ruislip and between Leytonstone and Ealing Broadway, and minor delays on the rest of the line. That's due to problems with the signals at Queensway. That's your latest traffic and travel.
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0: Okay, so this is a re-entry, and rightfully so. Of course, that is Shreya Ghoshal with the Chand Mera Dil. I don't think he should ever have left the chart show, to be honest, but that's just my opinion. Who do you think is going to be a number one? Message me and let me know.
1: Number six.

0: Okay, so that is a cocktail taking the number 6 place. It is a Nana Mover holding strong there. We've got Arjit Singh, Aksa, Amit Bhattacharya and Pritam as well. That is a Jab Talak.
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0: Okay, so who do you think is gonna be number one? Is it gonna be a Shub with this? Oh, do you think this is gonna be making a comeback as number one? I know a lot of people like that one, so message me and let me know who you think is gonna be number one.

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0: Art show and number five, Dhurandhar taking it. It is actually gone down two places. But still sounding so epic. Of course, that is the one and only Arijit Singh. Gera Hua.
1: Number four.
0: Okay, so this is your chart show and number four for those who thought it was going to be number one. This is a Sonia, the one and only Shubh. Make sure you enjoy it. It is a great track.

Okay, so a lot of people thought this was going to be a number one, but it's not. It is taking your number four spot. It is slowly climbing up, so it might be there next week as number one. That is Shubh. And of course, Sonia, loving this track.

0: Okay, so it is the chart show, and I want you to tell me who you think is going to be a number one. Is it going to be this track?
1: Gulabi saadi ani lali lal lal.
0: Loving that. Or is it going to be this one, My Lookalike? Okay, so message me and let me know who you think is going to be taking the number one spot. Okay, let's do your chart show in number three.
2: Annika, counting down the biggest top 10 songs of the week. Number three.

0: Okay, so that is a re-entry by the one and only Shreya Ghoshal from the film that is Sayara. I have to say, I still haven't seen that yet. And coming up after the traffic and travel, we have got your top two tracks. So get your predictions in. Who do you think is going to be number one? Is it going to be Sari? Or is it going to be Jasmine Sandler's with Lavan? Message me and let me know.
1: Traffic and travel.
2: This is Martin with your travel. It's still slowing on the A312, the Parkway southbound before the M4 Junction 3 this evening. The A4020 Uxbridge Road, heavy between the Parkway and Sutherland Park. A312 Church Road and Mandeville Road, busy from the White Hart roundabout to the Target roundabout and then on to Northfield Station. A40 Western Avenue, all cleared up now westbound before you get to Gypsy Corner. It's queuing on the A406 North Circular Road, both ways at the Hangar Lane in Tidehattery. To the Tube, and no service on the Elizabeth Line between Whitechapel and Shenfield, and there are severe delays on the rest of the line this evening, and that's down to a fire alert at Ilford. That's your latest traffic and travel.
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1: 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Number 2.

0: Okay, so this is your chart show and number two. We are loving this one in the studio, dancing along to this. I know Davlings is loving this. He's saying, I still love this song. It is a catchy tune. This is Dhamaal 4 and the one and only Asari. Okay, so coming up, I will leave you with my twin, the one and only, of course, Jasmine Asanlis with Levan, which is going to be your chart show number one. And I will be back tomorrow with a weekend drive between 4 and 7. So make sure you join me. Here is your number one.
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2: The top stories this hour. A serial sex attacker has been found guilty of murdering two women and raping a third in London after being left free to kill because of a string of blunders. Police, prosecutors and the courts failed to stop Simon Levy. The 40-year-old from Tottenham sexually assaulted six women on public transport between his first killing in March last year and his second in August. He was eventually stopped on the 4th of September 2025.
3: I believe you responsible for the murder of Cheryl Wilkins. Okay. To prevent harm to other people, prevent harm to yourself, prevent your disappearance, okay, and prompt an offence investigation. You need to be interviewed about that.
4: Oh, that's what I'm saying. I haven't done nothing. I'm just saying.
2: Increased policing powers will remain in place in Thetford this evening following three nights of disorder. People have been trying to storm homes they think are linked to asylum seekers. Meanwhile, police are trying to trace a man who's absconded in Perth city centre while unescorted to leave from hospital. Cliff Lyons Dobby, a restricted patient held under a court order, went missing yesterday. Thailand's Prime Minister has suggested a possible motive behind the country's worst mass shooting in 4 years. A 14-year-old boy killed both his grandparents before shooting five teachers and staff at his school north of Bangkok this morning. He then turned the gun on himself. Anutin Chamwirigan told reporters the teenager was experiencing stress over his studies.
5: It is a violence, but it is not caused by criminals. It is caused by an individual who had carried lots of pressures and tensions.
2: It's reported billionaire retailer Mike Ashley is closing in on a takeover of Harvey Nichols. Fraser's Group is the front runner to buy the department store chain. The deal's expected early next week, with the business sold on immediately and stores still trading. And Aldi and Lidl could soon fall under the same property rules as other big supermarkets chains. They stop retailers from using land deals that make it harder for rivals to open nearby. From Sky News, I'm Cam Hall.
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6: 2 minutes past seven, good evening. You're tuned into Leica. Looking at that weather for, we've got a beautiful day. We've had a beautiful day and we've got a beautiful evening ahead of us, which is nice and dry and settled. Clouds will melt away if you have seen a few, and the winds will stay nice and light across the region, leaving us with a minimum of 11 degrees. So go ahead, baby, crack up with those kirkia tonight.
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6: Big shouts going out to Annika. She will be back tomorrow in her usual hotspot, bringing you the weekend drive. It's Friday, baby. Let's get you rocking and rolling. Shaking and grooving with two big tracks back to back.
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0: such a big track, isn't it? Rajwani Odhani. Janita Gandhi on the vocals of this one. Wherever you're joining us from tonight, get those messages across. Let me know you're part of the party. Dabbling, lots of love are going out to you. Sham, lots and lots of love to you as well.
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0: So lots and lots of love going out to everyone locked in and listening. Sham, lots of love to you. 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And Jasmine saying, bale, bale, piyari radio wali, it's that time.
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0: 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Let's get on the first Friday flashback of the hour. Now, I don't know why, but this has been in my head for the last few hours. So we're going to enjoy it together. It's a little bit of single nahi, double a D.
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0: 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a mum it's like something is instilled in them and they're 99.9% of the times they are right this was taking us back to 1973 so mum you were very close the movie was Jheel Ke Us Paar the Sham well done you had the film correct Mondo you're the first one in and this was the OG track and you have heard me play the Friday firecracker versions of this one but this was the OG track with the Lata Jiki Avaz Sherfoon lots of love going out to you as well Cyrus in the house how you doing my lovely lots of love going out to you as well keep those messages rolling it's Friday baby
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0: Right, is that time where we go for two big tracks back to back, and we're kicking off with the Like a Chart number one. And as you just heard, Annika announce, Jasmine Sander is firmly holding her spot at number one. Does it deserve it? Does it? Do you feel it's number one enough to go for the second week in a row? Should it have been something else? Let me know all your opinions. But we are going for two big tracks back to back. And of course, straight after this one, I'm going to take you out of this world. But more about that in just a moment.
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0: lots and lots of love going out to you as well. Locked in and loaded for the Friday fire. Time now, though. Let's take you out of this world with something Hudge, something Budge. It's your Friday firecracker. And I'm going to give you a chance to get your sass back.
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0: So this is one of those beautiful tracks that's going to allow you to get your breath back. The OG track was by Kumar Sanu. For Shreya ne apna version nikala tha. But there's something about this. Tera Mera Pyar 2.0.

0: so much love that came in for this track. It was, of course, Tera Mera Pyar.
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0: such a big one. And of course, the movie was Sajan Chale Sasural. Big chance going out to Goodreads. First one in with the right answer. Time now, though, for the Feel Good Track of the Hour. And we're going to Gujarat with this next one.
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0: Just be there, just see on the vocals of this one with Sonia Sharma. 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Kuri legi dil Gujarat di. आपका दिल वैसे कौन ले गया और कहाँ की है?

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0: such a big track, isn't it? Jalavala. Chirag, lots of love going out to you. Jasmine, lots of love going out to you, saying Radio Wali. People are loving this picture. Apne voice note bheji hai, lekin main sun nahi pa rahi hoon. Please, type the message out and send it across to me. Vishal ji, bahut dinon ke baad aapka message aaya hai. Lots of love going out to you as well. For now, we need to see what's happening around that globe with a very special message. Last track. Squeezing one last big one. Milte hain news ke baad.
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2: The top stories this hour. A serial sex offender has been found guilty of raping a woman before going on to murder two others in London. Carmenza Valencia Trujillo was killed in March last year, 5 months before Cheryl Wilkins was attacked by Simon Levy. He also sexually assaulted multiple women on public transport between then. Our correspondent Barnaby Papadopoulos says the trial exposed multiple missed opportunities to stop the 40-year-old.
3: Despite already having been convicted of a number of sexual assaults, he was released on bail on May the 1st, 2025. He was released on bail the following month. He failed to attend court on multiple occasions and an arrest warrant wasn't issued.
2: Prosecutors admit they fell short of standards expected. Increased policing powers will remain in place this evening in Thetford. It's after three nights of disorder in the Norfolk market town linked to anti-immigration protests. Police Scotland is searching for a convicted child rapist who escaped from staff on escorted community leave in Perth. Cliff Lyons Dobby was convicted of rape in 1990. An alleged data breach is being investigated following the death of a nine-year-old girl in Angus. NHS Tayside is looking into claims staff unlawfully accessed Minnie Merriman's records. Amanda Knox is about to go on stage at the Edinburgh Fringe Festival with a show she claims pays tribute to her murdered flatmate Meredith Kercher. Nearly 10,000 people have signed a petition calling for the 11-night run of performances to be cancelled. The American was convicted but later acquitted of the British student's killing in Italy in 2007. Ms. Knox says she's reclaiming her story.
4: I talk about all of my experiences going through being vilified, but I also talk about the experience of trying to explain that to my daughter. Telling my four-year-old daughter a Dr. Seuss fairy tale version of this very dramatic and serious thing.
2: And England footballer Ivan Toney has been charged with assault. The incident alleged to have happened in London in December. From Sky News, I'm Cam Hall.
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5: 2 minutes past eight. Good evening. You're tuned in to Leica. Looking at that weather for you now, a nice, dry, settled night ahead of us today. Across the region, it's going to be a light winded evening and a minimum of 10 degrees across the region. Means go ahead, baby. Crack open your kirikia tonight.
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0: baby. Really, what is coming all the way? Akon and Vishal Dadlani have not put any music out together in the longest time. I think we need to do some manifestation, folks. We need to hear them back on a track again. What do you say?
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0: 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Chen Mera Makhna. 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

0: such a big flashback, isn't it? 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Chand mere makhda. Big shouts going out to Hema locked in and listening, saying yes, Friday is here, Radio Wally. And as always, great choices. Oh, thank you. Thank you.
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0: you know what? The last time I played this track was exactly 1 year ago. Lamal Malik and Mika Baji in Hardcore on the vocals. The film was Ugly Arda Bugly. Tim, a lot of love going out to you. And let me remind you that the Like Radio Network will be hosting the Leicester Mela, which is happening next weekend, Saturday and Sunday. So join us at Abbey Park in Leicester from 12 p.m. to 7 p.m. Come and meet the Like Up Parivar, includes Raj, Kajal, Anika, Vish, myself, and a few other surprise appearances on the day. Performers include Lehmber Baji, Roach Killer, Shin DCS, H-Drami, Ramit, Dondi, Summer Blake, and so many more. So pick up tickets right now from leicestermela.co.uk, and it's only £3 a ticket. What are you waiting for?
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0: That's right, it's episode number 28, talking conversations all around astrology. Now, if horoscope matching is accurate, then why do compatibility in marriages still end in divorce? So, when you have a lot of people who say, 36 gun mil gaye, and then you get to hear that kuch saal baad hi, ki unfortunately, ye shaadi toot gayi hai. If astrology is that important, then why do we still match horoscopes? You know, we're unpacking the role of numerology and how numbers can influence personality traits, behaviours and life patterns. It's a very, very interesting episode, and it is all happening on Leica Extra, the sound of British Asian generations, available on a multitude of platforms, including Spotify, YouTube, Amazon, Apple and so many more.
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0: doesn't know this one? Chinninki Kitame. Of course it was Anjam. This is beautiful. Madhuri and the Big Predator. So you all knew that and you all got it right. Well done.
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0: Another beautiful artist for your Feel Good Track of the Hour. 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It is the one and the only Sangeeta. 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Always had the most nicest things to say. Will always celebrate me virtually online when I achieved a milestone. Yaar kahe meri zamana sajana. What a tune. It's Friday, baby.

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0: Ankit Tiwari and Palak on the vocals of this one, Dhoom Dham. Beautiful track, isn't it? But I hope you caught your breath back with that one, because we need to go and see exactly what that is happening around the globe. Century Radio Wally Style, let's squeeze in one last big, beautiful track. I'm going to give you a clue as to what it is. Gaddi leke nahi, lekin roller coaster leke main nikli hoon. So one last big, beautiful track. Aur milte hain news ke baad. For the final hour of your Fry-Yay Fire.
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2: The top stories this hour. The police watchdogs looking into whether there were missed opportunities to stop a serial sex offender who's been found guilty of raping a woman and killing two others last year. Simon Levy committed six sexual assaults between the two murders, which were 5 months apart. Prosecutors say they should have pushed harder to stop the 40-year-old getting bail. Police in Thetford are bracing for a fourth night of disruption following anti-immigration disorder in the Norfolk market town. Some protesters tried to enter homes they thought belonged to asylum seekers with frightened families escorted away. Chief Constable Paul Sanford says social media is partly to blame.
3: They're making assumptions on the basis of potential mistruths that they've heard online. Innocent people who have lived in Thetford for a long time may well have these people banging on their door next. It's never right for people to behave and act in this way.
2: At least five people have been killed after a teenager opened fire at a school in Thailand. The suspect, who's 14, reportedly killed his grandparents beforehand. Two parents have been charged following the death of their baby boy. It happened on Merseyside 3 years ago. Stevie Shillinglaw has the details.
4: One-year-old Mayro Johnson passed away in hospital in St. Helens in August 2023. Tests showed he died of severe malnutrition and a condition usually triggered by going without food for a long time. Another child was also found to be neglected and underdeveloped. 26-year-old Adam Johnson and Kylie Smith, who's 25, are accused of causing or allowing the death of a child. They're due to appear in court next week.
2: President Trump's hit out at a US appeals court for ruling he needs Congress's permission to build a new ballroom at the White House. He claimed it refused to acknowledge the project is a gift to the nation. And the world of music's remembering Grammy-winning producer William Orbit, who's died aged 69. Former collaborators Mel C and Sonique have paid tribute. From Sky News, I'm Cam Hall.
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5: 2 minutes past nine. Good evening. You're tuned into Leica, looking at that weather for you. Now, we have got a light winded night across the region tonight with a minimum of 10 degrees. Clear skies tomorrow morning, leaving us with a little bit of a cloud. However, the afternoon sunny spells will start to come through quite quickly. Light winds and a very hot day tomorrow with a maximum of 30 degrees. So stay hydrated.
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5: We are in the final hour of the Friday fire. So the header says shukriya, karam mehrmani for the beautiful messages. Keep them rolling as we go for more music. Let's talk, kicking off is Styles here. Back to back, two beautiful tracks.
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0: such a beautiful track, and every time I play this, I always get from saying Radio Ali, you need another version of this. Saying Radio Ali, mein Radio Ali, har koi chahe, sunna mujhe, akela tu kela chalega. And your thoughts. We're in the final hour, baby. 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

0: Celebrating our Like Her Artist of the Week is, of course, Sian on the vocals of this one. What a big track from the movie Partner. Well done, Nishma. First one in with the right answer. 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
0: 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But it is that time. Yep, let's get on that Friday firecracker. We're going to take you out of this world. Something hatke, something bachke.
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0: 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Name the 90s number. This is Laika.

0: such a big track, and what a vocal treat for your ears tonight, ladies and gents. Alka Yagnik, Sonu Nigam, Sukhwinder Singh, or Jaspinder Nurala on a one track. The movie was Janwar. You all had it right, but the first one in was Shams. A big well done to you. Time now, feel good track of the hour.
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0: Now this one is another one of those tracks that is just beautiful. And I feel like it's a feel-good track that we could all do with on a Friday. Aasha ji ki pyari si awaaz. 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God rest her soul. Always brought us nothing but the best, musically and otherwise.

0: The number of messages coming in for this one. Sham, thank you so much, saying, wow, Radio Wally, you are the best. And a few more messages to that tone. You guys are too sweet, honestly. So much love for you all. But it is that time of the evening, baby. I've got to tell you how much I love you. I've got to be leaving you. But Fika, not my lovelies. I'm leaving you with not one, but two beautiful tracks. Firstly, we're going for a Fryer flashback. And a second one, I'm giving you an extra Fryer firecracker because it's the weekend, so why not? Weekend team ready and raring to take over. I'll be back same time, same place on Monday. So until then, have a wonderful weekend. Good night. God bless. Stay safe, stay warm, stay hydrated. Mucho piar.
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2: The top stories this hour and some breaking news. Counter-terror police investigating the death of Anne Widdecombe are taking another look at an unsolved burglary attempt in London last year. The case, which follows a report in April 2025, was closed without an arrest being made. But detectives say they've identified a line of inquiry that wasn't pursued and might have been relevant. Prolific sex offender Simon Levy's been found guilty of murdering two women and raping a third after a string of missed opportunities to stop him. All three crimes were committed while he was on bail for sexual assaults on the London Transport Network. Prosecutors admit they could have pushed harder for the 40-year-old not to be released, but Detective Chief Inspector Neil John hopes the verdict provides closure.
3: Simon Levy is a dangerous and predatory offender. His crimes were calculated, cruel, and deeply disturbing. Throughout the trial, he has shown complete disregard for the victims, despite being fully aware of the lasting and devastating impact of his actions.
2: A female officer bitten when police came under attack in Thetford this week is already back on the front line. The Norfolk Force says officers were met with significant aggression as people tried to storm homes linked to asylum seekers. Thailand's Prime Minister has suggested a possible motive behind the country's worst mass shooting in 4 years. A 14-year-old boy killed both his grandparents before shooting five teachers and staff at his school north of Bangkok this morning. He then turned the gun on himself. Anutin Chamwirigan told reporters the teenager was experiencing stress over his studies.
4: It is a violence, but it is not caused by criminals. It is caused by an individual who had carried lots of pressures and tensions.
2: It's reported billionaire retailer Mike Ashley is closing in on a takeover of Harvey Nichols. A deal's expected early next week. And Celtic manager Martin O'Neill's out of hospital. It follows what the club's called a small procedure. From Sky News, I'm Cam Hall.
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2: The top stories this hour. Counter-terror police investigating the death of Anne Widdecombe have reopened an old probe into an attempted burglary last year. The incident at an address in Greater London was reported in April 2025. The case was investigated at the time, but no arrests were made. A serial sex attacker has been convicted of murdering two women in London in 8 months. Simon Levy from the north of the city has been found guilty of killing 53-year-old Carmenza Valencia Truillo in March last year and Cheryl Wilkins, who was 39, in August 2025. The 40-year-old's also been convicted of raping a woman in a separate attack. Kevin Southwort is Deputy Assistant Commissioner with the Metropolitan Police.
3: Whilst we've referred ourselves to the IOPC to check our offender management processes in this matter, there's also a collective wider bit of learning about system failure and how he came to be bailed from courts at the peak of his offending.
2: Two parents have been charged following the death of their baby boy. It happened on Merseyside 3 years ago. Stevie Shillinglaw has the details.
4: One-year-old Mayro Johnson passed away in hospital in St. Helens in August 2023. Tests showed he died of severe malnutrition and a condition usually triggered by going without food for a long time. Another child was also found to be neglected and underdeveloped. 26-year-old Adam Johnson and Kylie Smith, who's 25, are accused of causing or allowing the death of a child. They're due to appear in court next week.
2: Spain's imposed passport checks on people arriving in the country from Italy. They'll start at midnight and run for the next month. Donald Trump's hit out at a US appeals court for ruling he needs Congress's permission to build a new ballroom at the White House. The president claims it refused to acknowledge the project as a gift to the nation. And award-winning music producer William Orbit, who won 3 Grammy Awards for his work with Madonna, has died at the age of 69. His family have announced the London-born musician passed away at his home just over 2 weeks ago. From Sky News, I'm AJ Walsh.
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2: The top stories this hour. Counter-terror police investigating the death of Anne Widdecombe have reopened a probe into an attempted burglary last year. The former Tory minister was found dead at her Devon home last month. Ali Fortescue has more details.
3: Officers, as part of this murder investigation, are reopening an investigation into an incident that happened in April 2025, so that's more than a year before she died. This was an attempted burglary at an address in Greater London. No arrests were made. The case was closed.
2: A CTP staff member has been referred to the police watchdog for allegedly failing to follow up a line of inquiry related to the incident. A man's been convicted of murdering two women in London and raping a third after police, prosecutors and the courts repeatedly failed to stop him. Simon Levy killed Carmenza Valencia Trujillo and Cheryl Wilkins last year. Police Scotland is searching for a convicted child rapist who escaped from staff on escorted community leave in Perth city centre. Cliff Lyons Dobby was convicted of raping a 10-year-old girl in Glasgow in 1990. There's a warning from the Environment Agency that storage in England's reservoirs has dropped 3% in a week. More worryingly, there's been a 12% fall in the long-term average for this time of year. Organisers of the Edinburgh Fringe Festival resisted calls to cancel a comedy show by Amanda Knox. Nearly 10,000 people signed a petition calling for the 11-night run to be cancelled. The American was convicted but later acquitted of British student Meredith Kercher's killing in Italy in 2007. These people attended the opening night of her show Cartwheel.
4: It had a very feminist viewpoint. Poignant would be the word that I would use.
5: It was very powerful. She was profoundly respectful to the victim of the crime.
6: It was the most brilliant thing I've ever seen. Really powerful, really interesting, honest, truthful. People should see it before they judge it.
2: And in sports, Celtic manager Martin O'Neill is out of hospital. It follows what the club called a small procedure. The 74-year-old will decide for himself if he'll be in the dugout for Sunday's trip to Kilmarnock.
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2: Top stories this hour. Counter-terror police investigating the death of Anne Widdecombe are taking another look at an unsolved burglary attempt in London last year. The case, which follows a report in April 2025, was closed without an arrest being made, but detectives say they've identified a line of inquiry that wasn't pursued and might have been relevant. A man described by police as a prolific sexual predator is facing a whole life prison term for murdering two women and raping another in London. Simon Levy's crime spree spanned 7 years, racking up dozens of convictions for sexual offences. The trial at the Old Bailey found police missed several opportunities to catch the 40-year-old. Detective Chief Inspector Neil John from the Metropolitan Police thinks there must be other victims.
3: Simon Levy is a dangerous and predatory offender. His crimes were calculated, cruel and deeply disturbing. We remain relentless in pursuing offenders who perpetrate violence against women and girls. And we are appealing to anyone who has yet to report offences to come forward.
2: A female officer bitten when police came under attack in Thetford this week is already back on the front line. The Norfolk Force says officers were met with significant aggression as people tried to storm homes linked to asylum seekers. Thailand's Prime Minister has suggested a possible motive behind the country's worst mass shooting in 4 years. A 14-year-old boy killed both his grandparents before shooting five teachers and staff at his school north of Bangkok yesterday. He then turned the gun on himself. Anutin Chinwaragun all told reporters the teenager was experiencing stress over his studies.
4: It is a violence, but it is not caused by criminals. It is caused by an individual who had carried lots of pressures and tensions.
2: It's reported billionaire retailer Mike Ashley is closing in on a takeover of Harvey Nichols. A deal's expected early next week. And in sport, Andrew Flintoff has stepped down as head coach of England Lions. The former national team's skipper had been in charge of the development side since September 2024.
0: This is Leica Radio Network, officially London's number one Asian commercial radio group. Let's return to the biggest hits all night on Leica Radio.